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3: Meteorologist Steve Hamilton with your KS95 Lake Area forecast. It looks like the rain will hang around a little while longer with that low pressure system crossing our area. We also have a stationary front nearby, upper 60s, and rain and thunderstorms for the overnight hours. We'll get a mix of sunshine and clouds on Monday, some showers hanging around until about noon or maybe into the early afternoon, mid-80s. For the time, temperature, and forecast, anytime, call KS95 Weather Phone at 370-2121.

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Canada Watch number 284 has been extended until 10 p.m. Central Daylight Time and expanded to include the following counties in Missouri, Camden, and Laclede. Remember, a tornado watch means the conditions are favorable for the development of severe weather, including tornadoes, large hail, and damaging winds in and close to the watch area. While severe weather may not be imminent, persons should remain alert for rapidly changing weather conditions and listen for later statements and possible warnings. Stay tuned to NOAA Weather Radio, commercial radio and television outlets, or internet sources for the latest severe weather information. Repeating, the tornado watch number 284 has been extended until 10 p.m. Central Daylight Time and expanded to include the following counties in Missouri, Camden, and Laclede.

0: Luke Combs slept us in a hotel room. So Uber released the most interesting things left in ride shares last year. Includes an ankle monitor, a brand new mini fridge, and a cape with a Statue of Liberty on it.
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0: The National Weather Service in St. Louis has issued a flash flood warning for southeastern Boone County, west central Callaway County, western Cole County, eastern Moniteau County until 3:30 a.m. Central Daylight Time. At 9:33 p.m. Central Daylight Time, Doppler radar indicated thunderstorms producing heavy rain across the warned area. Between 2 and 3 inches of rain have fallen. Flash flooding is ongoing or expected to begin shortly. Expected hazards include flash flooding caused by thunderstorms. This is a radar-indicated threat. The following impacts are expected: flash flooding of small creeks and streams, urban areas, highways, streets, and underpasses, as well as other poor drainage and low-lying areas. Some locations that will experience flash flooding include Jefferson City, California, Ashland, Columbia Regional Airport, St. Martins, Russellville, Jamestown, Centertown, Leguert, Easley, Hickory Hill, High Point, Marion, Loman, Eugene, Hartsburg, Millstone, Wilton, and Sandy Hook. Turn around. Don't drown when encountering flooded roads. Most flood deaths occur in vehicles. Be especially cautious at night when it is harder to recognize the dangers of flooding. Repeating, a flash flood warning has been issued until 3:30 a.m. Central Daylight Time Monday for the following counties in Missouri, Cole, and Moniteau.
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2: Hey, this is Ashley McBride, and this is my new song, What If We Don't?

The National Weather Service in Springfield has issued a flash flood warning for northwestern Millet County, southeastern Morgan County, until 3:45 a.m. Central Daylight Time. At 9:46 p.m. Central Daylight Time, Doppler radar indicated thunderstorms producing heavy rain across the warned area. Between 2 and 4 inches of rain have fallen. The expected rainfall rate is 2 to 4 inches in 1 hour. Additional rainfall amounts of 2 to 4 inches are possible in the warned area. Flash flooding is ongoing or expected to begin shortly. Expected hazards include life-threatening flash flooding, thunderstorms producing flash flooding. Source, radar. The following impacts are expected: life-threatening flash flooding of creeks and streams, urban areas, highways, streets, and underpasses. Some locations that will experience flash flooding include Ildan, Lake Ozark, Barnett, Olean, Bagnell, Lakeside, Aurora Springs, Rocky Mount, Lakeview, and Lake of the Ozarks. This includes the following low water crossings: Blue Springs Creek at Highway Z. Turn around, don't drown when encountering flooded roads. Many flood deaths occur in vehicles. Move to higher ground now. Act quickly to protect your life. Be especially cautious at night when it is harder to recognize the dangers of flooding. Repeating, a flash flood warning has been issued until 3:45 a.m. Central Daylight Time Monday for the following counties: in Missouri, Miller and Morgan,

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The National Weather Service in St. Louis has issued a flash flood warning for southwestern Aldrin County, Boone County, northwestern Callaway County, northeastern Moniteau County, until 1:45 a.m. Central Daylight Time. At 10:42 p.m. Central Daylight Time, Doppler radar indicated thunderstorms producing heavy rain across the warned area. Between 1 and 3 inches of rain have fallen. The expected rainfall rate is 1 to 2 inches in 1 hour. Flash flooding is ongoing or expected to begin shortly. Expected hazards include flash flooding caused by thunderstorms. This is a radar-indicated threat. The following impacts are expected: flash flooding of small creeks and streams, urban areas, highways, streets, and underpasses, as well as other poor drainage and low-lying areas. Some locations that will experience flash flooding include Columbia, Mexico, Centralia, Columbia Regional Airport, Hallsville, Aux Vesses, Sturgeon, Washeport, Murray, Midway, Harrisburg, Kingdom City, Vandiver, Lupus, McBain, Hatton, and Thompson. This includes the following state parks: Rock Ridge State Park, Finger Lakes State Park, and Jewel Cemetery Historic Site. This includes Interstate 70 in Missouri between exits 115 and 148. Turn around. Don't drown when encountering flooded roads. Most flood deaths occur in vehicles. Be especially cautious at night when it is harder to recognize the dangers of flooding. Repeating, a flash flood warning has been issued until 1:45 a.m. Central Daylight Time Monday for the following county: Moniteau, Missouri.

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0: decided the case of country music versus any other music on the radio. 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

0: That's Luke Bryan, country, and she knows it. Hi, I'm Bobby G. Hope you have a great week. I'll catch you next weekend. Going to leave you with Cody Johnson and Luke Combs next.
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And when you're trying to concentrate, do you have the radio on? I'll tell you why I'm asking coming up.

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0: It's kind of hard to clap along when you're in the shower. You can spray yourself in the face doing that. 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Let's be her.
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0: George Burge and Luke Bryan and Tyler Hubbard are about to get a number one song out of this one because George Burge co-wrote it with Tyler Hubbard. So he gets a number one without even being in the room, really. That's George Burge and Luke Bryan.
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0: If you've seen the video, yeah, he's been doing a lot of boxing. 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

0: No cash, wrong hearts. Got to get through the wrong ones to get to the right one. Steve Harmon, three things you need to know. Since the last time we were together, George Strait and Lainey Wilson have been added to an amazing lineup at Alan Jackson's final show, June 27 in Nashville. Number two, Midland and Clint Black have decided to tour together this fall, and I've heard Clint will be on their new album coming out this Friday. And number three, an analysis of over 15 million profile photos says if you feature a hamster, you'll get more action.
1: What?
2: Honey,
1: I'm not
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0: It says you'll get a 351% increase in messages. 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
10: A light to moderate direct cash cattle trade this week, and cash hogs finished the day lower. Hello, I'm Megan Grebner with this market update on Brownfield. There was a light to moderate round of direct cash cattle business that took place throughout the week. Live deals in the South range from $255 to $258. That's generally a dollar lower to $3 higher than the previous week's weighted averages. Dress deals for the week have been at mostly $405, which is steady with the previous week's weighted average basis in Nebraska. Cash hogs finished the day lower with a pretty light negotiated run. Barrows and gilts at the National Daily Direct were down $1.81 with a weighted average of $93.85. The Iowa Minnesota was 92 cents lower with a weighted average of $95.19. And the Western Corn Belt finished the day 53 cents lower with a weighted average of $95.50. For all the latest in ag news, markets, and weather, go to brownfieldagnews.com. I'm Megan Grebner, Brownfield Ag News.
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0: John Morgan and kid myself, Steve Harmon. What day is it, Harmon? Monday, June 8th, 13 days until Dad's Day, 27 days till the 4th of July, 2 days till I am in Nashville to guest announce at the Grand Ole Opry with Keith Urban and Trisha Yearwood. What? Am I nervous? Well, in a word, yes.
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10: Apple's Worldwide Developers Conference kicks off today and continues through Friday. It's expected to reveal a major reboot of Siri, and investors will be looking for whether Apple reveals anything about a foldable phone and upgrades to Apple Intelligence. 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
11: 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Tech investors are very fixated on this trend. It's every single public company, for good or for bad, is being weighed as to, judged as to whether they are AI beneficiaries or AI laggards.
10: Important inflation updates are coming out later this week. The Consumer Price Index and Producer Price Index, prices at the wholesale level for May. Also this week on Friday, there's an update on consumer sentiment for this month. That's your Fox Business Report. I'm Jenny Coselda. Invested in you.
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0: stand down. I'm Chris Foster, Fox News. President Trump on Truth Social posts Israel and Iran must immediately stop shooting after the first missile launches since a ceasefire was declared in April.
1: More explosions rock the Iranian capital of Tehran as the Israelis are going on the offensive after they came under a significant Iranian ballistic missile attack overnight. This all started yesterday afternoon when the IDF struck the Lebanese capital of Beirut. They were going after a Hezbollah command and control center there in response to rocket and drone attacks over their northern border. Now, the Iranians shortly after threatened to target Israel for hitting their largest proxy in the region and later launched four waves of ballistic missiles at this country.
0: Fox's Trey Yingst in Tel Aviv, Israel. In the Los Angeles mayor's race, Democrat Nitya Raman passes Republican Spencer Pratt with about 72% of ballots counted.
2: Incumbent Karen Bass will advance, but she's facing a runoff because she could not muster 50% of the vote, and this is a real horse race now to challenge her in the general election.
0: Fox's Doug Luzada, President Trump calls that race and the still uncalled California governor's primary race both crooked. It's primary day in Maine tomorrow. Democrat Senate candidate Graham Platter at a town hall event in Portland did not bring up and was not asked about allegations he's mistreated women. He says he'll work to rebuild American infrastructure.
3: We're going to build it in a way that doesn't just prioritize the bottom lines of private equity firms or hedge funds or corporations. We're going to do it to prioritize the well-being and decency of every single person in this country.
0: Yeah. Maine Governor Janet Mills is still on the Democrats' primary ballot, but stopped campaigning far behind Platner in the polls. The Democrats are trying to take away Republican Susan Collins' Senate seat. Six people are stabbed at Penn Station in New York City, at least one with wounds described as serious. A man is in custody. No word on a potential motive. 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
9: MissouriNet News, I'm Matt Pilger. More heavy rain and thunderstorms are possible today and Tuesday across portions of Missouri. A flood watch is in effect Monday afternoon for most of central and southern Missouri. The watch area includes Sedalia, Columbia, Jefferson City, the Lake of the Ozarks region, Rolla, Springfield, Branson, and Joplin. A flood warning is also in effect through Tuesday afternoon on the Missouri River from eastern Jackson County to just south of Columbia. A Missouri appeals court ruled a closely watched case about doing away with the state income tax. Ashley Byrd explains.
10: Friday evening, the Missouri Court of Appeals Western District agreed with an appeal that state lawmakers' ballot language was insufficient in explaining how the state would do away with the state income tax. The court says it needs to explain that lawmakers can make new sales taxes without constitutional restrictions. The court offered a revision, and as it stands now, the issue, known as Amendment 5, stays on the statewide ballot in August. Ashley Byrd, Missouri Net.
9: The Missouri Department of Agriculture is responding to the detection of a New World screwworm case in a calf in Texas. The pest, which feeds on living tissue, was eradicated in the U.S. decades ago, but has reappeared. U.S. Secretary of Agriculture Brooke Rollins updated Brownfield reporters about looking for screwworm flies along the Mexican border.
11: Mounted patrol officers are our great tick riders who are mounted patrol along the border who are now trained to look for the screwworm for any animals crossing. We trained more dogs, our USDA Beagle Brigade, so we're going to have a lot more dogs. That obviously won't apply to cattle, but for companion animals and others that are coming across the border, we now have dogs trained to sniff.
9: This is Missouri Net.
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10: I'm Ashley Byrd. Missouri veterans' homes are undergoing some renovations. Here's more from Director Paul Kirchhoff of the State Veterans Commission.
13: Thanks to the legislature and the governor, we were able to receive some of that funding to start a lot of those really overdue renovations. That and combined with some work by the Home Assistance Leagues, we're able to also do other things that are beneficial to the veterans. You know, CAPE's doing the renovation of their dining room in at the front of the building. They also have a brand new pavilion they're putting in. St. Louis, we're renovating two wings. We're expecting to finish up one of those wings in 3 or 4 months, and looking forward to bringing more veterans into the St. Louis home.
14: Stacey Johnson, and this is your Lake Expo News Cut. A 66-year-old Versailles man was killed Friday afternoon in a single vehicle crash in Morgan County. Highway Patrol says a man was driving south on Route W near Old Marvin Cutoff Road when he reportedly failed to make a curve, went off the road, and overturned in a creek bed. He was not wearing a seatbelt, according to the report. He was pronounced dead at the scene. Black bear sightings have picked up around Lake of the Ozarks, and the Missouri Department of Conservation said that is not unusual this time of the year. Officials say bears are more active in the spring as they search for food, and they're urging residents to secure trash, pet food, and bird feeders so bears do not keep coming back. Conservation staff also say that people should give bears space and avoid trying to interact with them. These sightings are part of Missouri's growing bear population. And a parody favorite is headed to the Ozarks Amphitheater this weekend as Weird Al Yankovic brings in his bigger and weirder tour to Camden. The show is set for Friday, June 12th at 8 in the evening. The concert will feature the full multimedia stage show with classic hits and some fan favorites that have never been played live before. Tickets are on sale now. This has been your Lake Expo News Cut. All this news and more at lakeexpo.com.
15: Thank you very much, Stacy, for that news update. And good morning. It is 6:11. I'm JT Gerlt. Glad to have you along on a Monday morning. We enjoyed some extended periods of dry weather over the weekend, but we did get a little bit of rain. And as a matter of fact, we got quite a bit of rain yesterday. In the last 24 hours, some of the highest rain totals, 4 to 5 inches, have fallen in California, High Point, Russellville, and Eldon. There is some flooding in those locations, and then Rocky Mountain, Laurie, over 3 inches, Gravois Mills, Lake Ozark, and Camdenton, over 2 inches, and the rest, an inch to 2 inches as well. So quite a bit of rain fell in the last 24 hours. We will still have a few showers and thunderstorms this morning. Rain is expected to end by 9 o'clock or so this morning. Otherwise, mostly cloudy today, high near 83. Then tonight, scattered showers and thunderstorms overnight, a 40% chance of rain, low around 72. Tuesday and Wednesday will be mostly sunny with highs near 90. And the extended forecast, Thursday through Sunday, a chance of showers and thunderstorms each day with highs 80 to 85 and lows 65 to 70. Lake of the Ozarks level is 659.9 this morning, just about at full pool. Lake surface water temperature is 75. The Osage River level is 568.1. They have a lot of water moving through Bagnell Dam this morning, discharge 40,000 cubic feet per second. Truman Lake is at 711.7. Sunrise this morning was at 547. Sunset tonight will be at 832. The low yesterday was 70. The high was 84. Like I said, got a significant amount of a rainfall yesterday in most of the area. The normal low this time of year is 63, and the normal high is 81. Our record low for this date, 46 degrees in 2000, and our record high, 95 degrees in 1952. The barometric pressure this morning is 29.91 inches and rising. We have a southwest wind under 5 miles per hour. Humidity is 98%. It is 70 degrees at the Lakes Weather Center, KS95. We've got a lot to talk about from the weekend. Hopefully you enjoyed your weekend. We're going to get things going this morning with Toby Keith and How Do You Like Me Now?

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0: KS95, Lake of the Ozarks Country Station. That is Tucker Wetmore and Brunette. Over the weekend, the CMA Fest, actually all last week, but anyway, CMA Fest being held in Nashville, and it wrapped up on Saturday night. And Tucker Wetmore was one of the performers, and he surprised the crowd by playing the trumpet intro to that song. It took him a little bit to get started, but I think maybe he was faking a little bit, and then pretty soon he was playing the trumpet right there on the stage at Nashville, kind of surprised all of his fans. Coming up in just a bit, we'll get to Dan Holliday with the Old Farmer's Almanac Report, the weather forecast for the lake area. Showers and thunderstorms likely this morning, otherwise mostly cloudy, high near 83. We are expecting rain to end by 9 o'clock or so this morning. Then tonight will be mostly cloudy, scattered showers and thunderstorms overnight, low around 72. Tuesday and Wednesday, mostly sunny, highs near 90. The extended forecast Thursday through Sunday, chance of showers and thunderstorms each day, highs 80 to 85 and lows 65 to 70. Right now, it is 72 degrees at the Lakes Weather Center, KS95.
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6: 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With more practical tips and useful advice, this is the Old Farmer's Almanac Radio Report for Monday, June 8th, the 159th day of the year. Architect Frank Lloyd Wright and First Lady Barbara Bush were both born on this day. Is it necessary to wash eggs before use? At the risk of sounding like we're walking on eggshells, our answer is, it depends. Freshly laid eggs have what's called a bloom or cuticle, a thin coating that protects the porous shell from air and bacteria. Unwashed, the coating remains intact and will keep the egg unspoiled for days, if not weeks. 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Oh, and if you have your own hens and eggs, read up on local regulations. States differ on rules concerning egg handling and safety. 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

0: 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It is 6:29. I'm JT Grolt. Coming up in just a bit, we'll get to a Fox and a KS95 news update. And we have some exciting news to share with you. 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KS95 received 3 awards for outstanding news coverage, and stations Mix 92.7 at the Lake and Sunny 104 in Rolla were also recognized. And the boss, our owner and general manager, Denny Benny, was named Distinguished Broadcaster of the Year. Denny Benny began his career in 1981 at what is now is Mix 92.7. He purchased that station in 1994 and has since grown the company to include 10 additional stations, including KS95, which he purchased in 2012. So a great night for Benny Media, and congratulations to our boss, Denny Benny, the Distinguished Broadcaster of the Year from the Missouri Broadcasters Association. News is next.
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2: Fox News, I'm Gianna Gelosi. Israel and Iran trading fire overnight, testing the already fragile ceasefire with the most strikes we've seen in months.
3: More explosions rock the Iranian capital of Tehran as the Israelis are going on the offensive after they came under a significant Iranian ballistic missile attack overnight. This all started yesterday afternoon when the IDF struck the Lebanese capital of Beirut.
2: That's Fox's Trey Yinks in Tel Aviv. President Trump posted to Truth Social moments ago saying Israel and Iran must immediately stop shooting. He's set to attend Game 3 of the NBA Finals at Madison Square Garden tonight. We're nearby last night.
4: A man is in police custody after he allegedly stabbed multiple people in New York's Penn Station. It happened just after 7 p.m. local time. It's not clear what led up to the attack.
2: That's Fox's Ashley Strohmeyer. 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
5: I'm Liz Klayman, and this is the Fox Business Report.
6: The escalating tensions in the Middle East causing oil prices to surge up over 4% to start off the trading week. Meanwhile, investors may still be a bit jittery this morning. Stocks ended a 9-week winning streak on Friday, with the major indexes suffering big losses. Futures are mixed this morning, down for the Dow and up for the NASDAQ and the S&P 500. Seeking to solidify its data center footprint and expand its AI ecosystem, NVIDIA signing deals with some major tech firms in South Korea. The plan to build up large-scale artificial intelligence infrastructure in Asia. Shares of NVIDIA up 4%. SpaceX will be in focus this week. Elon Musk's company looking to raise $75 billion. That would be the most ever for an IPO. That's your Fox Business Report. I'm Frank Lanza, invested in you.
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0: Good morning. It is 6:34. I'm JT Grolt with the KS95 News Update. We had a significant amount of rainfall in the last 24 hours. So, Drive 95 News Update. We had a significant amount of rainfall in the last 24 hours. So, drive carefully as there are some flooded roads and washed out

0: testing the water system. A Versailles man was killed in a Morgan County crash Friday afternoon. The Missouri State Highway Patrol says a 66-year-old man died when his pickup failed to negotiate a curve on Route W north of Old Marvin Cutoff, ran off the roadway, and overturned. Two other Morgan County crashes Sunday resulted in minor injuries. A 19-year-old Warrensburg woman was hurt when her SUV crossed the center line on U.S. Highway 50 and struck an embankment. Later that night, a Sunrise Beach man and a Versailles man were injured when a Dodge truck hydroplaned on standing water on Highway 52 at Route AA and overturned. Both were taken to Lake Regional Hospital. Nearly $2 million has been paid out to 74 landowners along the Rock Island Trail in a federal property takings case. The claims stem from the use of the former railroad property for the 200-mile hiking and biking trail after a 2015 federal authorization transferred abandoned rail lines to the Missouri Department of Natural Resources. Payments were made across several counties in central Missouri. 17 more claims are still pending. And the Lake of the Ozarks Watershed Alliance is seeking volunteer patrol boats for this weekend's offshore shootout powerboat races near Bagnell Dam. Volunteers are needed Saturday and Sunday to help enforce no-wake zones and keep spectators away from the race course. Personal watercraft are also needed to help anchor spectator areas. For more information, call or text 573-434-4400. We'll have more details on these stories following Fox News at 7 o'clock. The Lake Area Weather Forecast is next.
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3: This is meteorologist Dan Holliday with your KS95 Lake Area forecast. Some scattered showers and thunderstorms in this morning. We do officially have a flood watch in effect through early afternoon. Today's high 83. Areas of scattered showers and a few thunderstorms overnight. Low 72. Then sunny, breezy, very hot and humid tomorrow with a high near 90. Heat index over 100. For the time, temperature, and forecast anytime, call the KS95 weather phone at 378-2121.

0: KS95, Lake of the Ozarks Country Station. That is Locash and Wrong Hearts. They have been announced as an addition to the concert schedule this summer at Lazy Gators. It's going to be later this summer, July 17th. Locash will be at the Lazy Gators. You can find out more on our website, lakeradio.com, or go to shadygators.com to see when Locash performs at Lazy Gators. Coming up in just a bit, we'll get the Lake Area weather forecast. We do have some birthdays on our list this morning already. Happy birthday to Karna Thuvenel. That is from Chris and the kids. Also, a happy birthday to Don Murdoch. That is from Heath and the boys. And a happy birthday to Ashley Pryor. All those folks are celebrating. If you know someone with a birthday or anniversary, you'd like to get their name on the radio today, you can give me a call at 1-800-251-KS95 or 378-KS95. We'll get their name on the list.
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5: Missouri Nuts Sports, I'm Bill Pollack. The Cardinals swept the Reds with a 5-3 win. Cincinnati gifted St. Louis 2 runs in the 8th inning with a couple of errors. Brian Torres hit his second homer in 11 games since being called up. With a 35-28 record, the Cardinals hold the top wild card spot in the National League. They've got the day off. The Royals held off the Twins, taking 3 out of 4 from their division rivals with a 6-5 win. Starling Marte hit a 3-run homer. Bobby Witt Jr. left the game in the 7th with a sore knee after going 0-for-4 with 3 strikeouts. The Royals have the day off. The St. Louis Battlehawks season is over. A 29-20 loss to the Louisville Kings in the UFL semifinals at the Dome in St. Louis. Luis Perez, 249 yards, a touchdown, and an interception. And mandatory minicamp starts tomorrow for the Chiefs. Bill Pollack, Missouri Nets Sports.
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0: It is 6:56. It is time for the weather forecast brought to you by the Morgan County Health Center in Versailles. And we still have some flooding on area roads this morning, so drive carefully. The last 24 hours, California, High Point, Russellville, Eldon areas all received 4 to 5 inches of rain. Rocky Mountain, Laurie, over 3 inches of rain. Gravois, Lake Ozark, Camdenton, about 2 inches of rain. And then less than a couple inches of rain across the rest of the area. But particularly California, High Point, Russellville, and Eldon, we're getting reports of flooding this morning. So drive carefully. We'll have a few more showers and thunderstorms this morning. Those are expected to end by 9 o'clock. Otherwise, mostly cloudy. High near 83. Tonight, scattered showers and thunderstorms overnight. There's a 40% chance of rain, low around 72. Tuesday and Wednesday, mostly sunny, highs near 90. In the extended forecast, Thursday through Sunday, a chance of showers and thunderstorms each day, highs at 80 to 85 and lows 65 to 70. So we got some temperatures a little bit above normal here to start the week. Our normal low this time of year, 63, and our normal high is 81. So we're going to have temperatures near 90 for a few days. Lake of the Ozarks level this morning is 659.9. Lake surface water temperature is 75. The Osage River level is 568.1. Heavy generation at Bagnell Dam discharged 40,000 cubic feet per second this morning. And Truman Lake is at 711.7. The barometric pressure this morning is 29.91 inches and rising. We have a southeast wind under 5 miles per hour. Humidity is 98%. It is 70 degrees at the Lakes Weather Center, KS95. Heaviest rain on radar right now, some rain in the St. Elizabeth area down to Iberia, Stoutland to Lebanon, all the way down to Springfield along that I-44 corridor. Some of the heavier rain. We do have a few scattered showers across Morgan County along Highway 52 from Stover to Versailles over to Barnett and then down into the Gravois Mills area. So you might need your wipers a little bit this morning, but hopefully the rain ends later this morning. 70 degrees at KS95. 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
17: That's enough for now. I'm Chris Foster, Fox News. Iran and Israel have been back at it, firing missiles at each other, and now Iran's military says it's finished with strikes, but warns there will be harsher attacks if Israel resumes attacks on Lebanon.
18: After a two-month ceasefire, Israel and Iran are back trading fire, and Iran is blaming the United States. Israel carried out airstrikes in western and central Iran after Iran fired missiles at northern Israel. The Israelis have also hit an Iranian petrochemical plant, the first such attack on energy infrastructure since early April.
17: Fox's Jonathan Savage. President Trump's demanding that the shooting stop. He tells the Financial Times newspaper he calls the shots, and Israeli Prime Minister Benjamin Netanyahu won't have any choice but to accept any peace deal his administration works out with Iran. Five people are stabbed at Penn Station in New York City.
19: One suspect was taken into custody. He was described as being emotionally disturbed. According to the fire department, one person suffered serious injuries. Four people have moderate or minor injuries, and six people altogether were taken to the hospital.
17: Fox's Alex Hogan in Bedminster, New Jersey. President Trump spent the weekend at his golf resort there before attending Game 3 of the NBA Finals in New York tonight at Madison Square Garden above that train station where the stabbing took place. At least 38 people are reported killed in an earthquake in the Philippines, a powerful one, magnitude 7.8.
20: Officials say at least 200 are hurt. Right now, rescue crews are focusing their efforts on General Santos City. That is where people are reportedly trapped after multiple buildings collapsed. The quake has since triggered 138 aftershocks.
17: Fox's Ashley Strohmeyer, at least 13 of those deaths are in a landslide, and there is tsunami damage reported in at least one village on the southern Philippines coast. Smaller waves are measured in Indonesia and in Palau and as far away as southern Japan. 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
17: 6 days out, primaries for California governor and Los Angeles mayor remain uncalled with ballots still being counted. They have to have been postmarked by Election Day and received by tomorrow. Fox's Doug Lazader.
25: With the race for governor, which will come down to the top two candidates in last week's primary, Democrat Javier Becerra has advanced to one of those slots in the November election, we think, but with 72% of ballots accounted at this point, it is still a contest for second place between Republican Steve Hilton, who's now in the lead, over Democrat Tom Steyer. And Hilton is frustrated at how long this is taking. And the race for L.A. mayor, even closer. Incumbent Karen Bass will advance, but she's facing a runoff because she could not muster 50% of the vote. And this is a real horse race now to challenge her in the general election.
17: Democrat Mitt Romney has passed Republican Spencer Pratt for second place in that count. President Trump on Truth Social posts, has anybody been watching the crooked election going on in California? Two great Republican candidates are being cheated, and so is America. The sixth scary movie horror parody. The first is 2013, now number one at the box office.
26: Paramount's Scary Movie slashed its way to number one, scaring up $55 million in its opening weekend and setting a franchise record.
27: Sink into the chair.
26: The sixth film in the spoof horror series also pulled in more than $105 million worldwide. No heroic numbers for Masters of the Universe. It debuted in second place with a soft $29 million. A tough start for a movie with a nearly $200 million price tag. Meantime, Gen Z horror favorites Backrooms and Obsession kept the screams coming, finishing in third and fourth place. Carmen Roberts, Fox News.
17: Gas prices down a penny since yesterday, $4.16 a gallon, according to AAA. I'm Chris Foster, Fox News.
0: Good morning. It is 7:05. I'm JT Gerlt with the KS95 News Update. 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It is 70 degrees. It had a significant amount of rainfall in the last 24 hours, so please drive carefully and watch for floodings, particularly in low-lying areas and on side roads as well. In the news, Eldon residents are no longer under a boil order. The city announced Saturday morning that the Missouri Department of Natural Resources had lifted the boil order that had been in place since June 2nd after E. coli contamination was detected in the city's water system. City officials say water is now safe for normal use and no additional boiling is required. Eldon implemented a water disinfection plan and distributed bottled water to residents while the order was in effect. The city says it will continue monitoring and testing the water system. Officials also began flushing the water line Sunday morning to regulate choline levels, which could cause temporary drops in water pressure to some customers. A Versailles man was killed in a Morgan County crash Friday afternoon. The Missouri State Highway Patrol says the 66-year-old man was driving a Chevy Silverado southbound on Route W north of Old Marvin Cutoff when he failed to negotiate a curve. The truck ran off the roadway, struck two highway signs, hit a creek bed, and overturned. The driver was pronounced dead at the scene. Another Morgan County crash Sunday morning. A 19-year-old Warrensburg woman suffered minor injuries when her vehicle crossed the center line on U.S. 50 Highway west of Lewis Drive, ran off the roadway, and struck an embankment. And Sunday night, two men were injured after a Dodge Durango hit standing water on Highway 52 at Route AA, hydroplaned, ran off the road, and overturned. The 27-year-old Sunrise Beach driver and a 23-year-old Versailles passenger suffered minor injuries and were taken to Lake Regional Hospital for treatment. Nearly $2 million has been paid out to 74 landowners along the Rock Island Trail as a part of a federal property takings case. The claims were filed after property was used for the 200-mile hiking and biking trail. The case stems from a 2025 federal authorization that allowed the Missouri Central Railroad to transfer abandoned rail lines to the Missouri Department of Natural Resources. Payments have been made to landowners in several counties, including Miller, Benton, Cole, Osage, and Pettus. 17 additional claims remain pending. The Lake of the Ozarks Watershed Alliance is looking for volunteer patrol boats during the shootout offshore powerboat races this weekend near Bagnell Dam. Volunteers are needed to help enforce a no-wake zone areas and keep spectators away from the race course during the races. Personal watercraft are also needed to help anchor spectator areas. Volunteers are needed Saturday and Sunday from 7:30 a.m. until 6 p.m. each day. To find out more, call or text 573-434-4400. And Benny Media was recognized Saturday night at the Missouri Broadcasters Association Annual Awards Banquet, earning 8 awards, including 5 first place honors. KS95 received 3 awards for outstanding news coverage. Benny Media Stations Mix 92.7 at the Lake of the Ozarks and Sunny 104 in Rolla were also recognized. In addition, Benny Media owner and general manager Denny Benny received the Distinguished Broadcaster of the Year Award for his leadership and contributions to Missouri broadcasting. Denny Benny began his radio career in 1981 working overnight shifts at what is now Mix 92.7. He purchased the station in 1994 and has since grown the company to include 10 additional radio stations, including KS95 and stations in Sedalia, Bolivar, St. Robert, Rolla, and Warrensburg. KS95 News Time is 7:09.
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7: MissouriNet News, I'm Matt Pilger. A Missouri appeals court ruled a closely watched case about doing away with the state income tax. Ashley Byrd explains.
8: Friday evening, the Missouri Court of Appeals Western District agreed with an appeal that state lawmakers' ballot language was insufficient in explaining how the state would do away with the state income tax. The court says it needs to explain that lawmakers can make new sales taxes without constitutional restrictions. The court offered a revision, and as it stands now, the issue, known as Amendment 5, stays on the statewide ballot in August. Ashley Byrd, Missouri Net.
7: More heavy rain and thunderstorms are possible today and Tuesday across portions of Missouri. A flood watch is in effect Monday afternoon for most of central and southern Missouri. The watch area includes Sedalia, Columbia, Jefferson City, the Lake of the Ozarks region, Rolla, Springfield, Branson, and Joplin. A flood warning is also in effect through Tuesday afternoon on the Missouri River from eastern Jackson County to just south of Columbia. The Missouri Department of Agriculture is responding to the detection of a New World screwworm case in a calf in Texas. The pest, which feeds on living tissue, was eradicated in the U.S. decades ago, but has reappeared. U.S. Secretary of Agriculture Brooke Rollins updated Brownfield reporters about looking for screwworm flies along the Mexican border.
9: Mounted patrol officers are our great tick riders who are mounted patrol along the border, who are now trained to look for the screwworm for any animals crossing. We trained more dogs, our USDA Beagle Brigade. So we're going to have a lot more dogs. That obviously won't apply to cattle, but for companion animals and others that are coming across the border, we now have dogs trained to sniff.
7: This is Missouri Net.
10: Black vultures are becoming more of a problem across Missouri. I'm Chris Chin, director of the Missouri Department of Agriculture. Black vultures are more aggressive than turkey vultures and have been known to kill livestock. The Missouri Department of Agriculture has partnered with Missouri Farm Bureau and USDA Wildlife Services to raise awareness about the black vulture issue for livestock owners. One of the many questions we get is, how do I tell the difference between the black vulture and the turkey vulture? Turkey vultures have red heads, while black vultures have black heads. Both of the birds have feathers heads. A juvenile turkey vulture will have a gray head, so you need to look very closely. The turkey vulture has a larger wingspan, and they hold their wings upward in a shallow V shape. When viewed from below, the lower half of the wings appears silver or grayish white in color. Black vultures hold their wings more horizontal than turkey vultures. When viewed from below, their wings have white patches at the end. You can find more information about black vultures at blackvultures.agriculture.mo.gov.
7: A small earthquake was recorded early Saturday morning in southeast Missouri in the Boot Hill region of the state. The U.S. Geological Survey says the magnitude 2.4 quake happened near Williamsville, about 20 miles northwest of Poplar Bluff. More than 11,000 school buses across Missouri have been inspected ahead of the next school year. Lieutenant Eric Brown with the Missouri State Highway Patrol says while more than 10,000 were approved on the first inspection, 283 buses were placed out of service. Brown says the issues found can vary depending on the bus and the route it travels.
24: A rural bus can experience some issues that a bus that primarily operates in an urban area doesn't see.
7: Algeria's national soccer team arrived Sunday night at Kansas City International Airport ahead of the 2026 FIFA World Cup. They will face Argentina on June 16th at Arrowhead Stadium, with two more international teams expected to arrive in the coming days. Be sure to follow Missouri Net on Instagram, Facebook, and X.
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0: 78-year-old Anita Louise Gallagher died June 2nd at Warrensburg Manor in Warrensburg. Graveside services for Anita Gallagher will be held today at 11 at Blue Ridge Cemetery in Nebraska. Memorials are suggested to the Alzheimer's Association. Arrangements are under the direction of Fox Funeral Home of Coal Camp. 61-year-old Howard W. Heisey of Camdenton died May 30th in Camdenton. Visitation for Howard Heisey will be held Tuesday from 10 to 11 at St. Anthony's Catholic Church in Camdenton, followed by Memorial Mass at 11. Memorials are suggested to Medical Missions of Christ in Camdenton. 91-year-old Barbara Ann Morgan of Sunrise Beach died June 4th at her home. Visitation for Barbara Morgan will be held Tuesday from 10 to 11 with Mass of Christian Burial to follow at 11 at St. Patrick Catholic Church in Laurie. Private graveside service will be held at Valor Park Memorial Gardens in Green Valley. Memorials are suggested to City Union Mission in Kansas City. Arrangements are under the direction of the Kidwell Garber Laurie Sunrise Beach Chapel. 79-year-old Charles R. Tucker of Gravoy Mills died June 3rd at his home. A celebration of life for Charles Tucker will be held at a later date. Cremation arrangements are under the direction of the Kidwell Garber Laurie Sunrise Beach Chapel. 78-year-old Ruby D. Morgan of Barnett died June 3rd at Capital Region Medical Center in Jefferson City. Visitation for Ruby Morgan will be Tuesday from 10 to noon at Phillips Funeral Home of Eldon, followed by funeral services at noon. Burial will be in the Greenmore Memorial Garden Cemetery in Barnett. Memorials are suggested to Aurora Springs Baptist Church of Eldon. 85-year-old Mary I. Daniels of Versailles died June 4th at her home. Visitation for Mary Daniels will be Wednesday from 11 to noon with funeral services at noon at Kidwell Garber Funeral Home in Versailles. Graveside services will follow in the Versailles Cemetery. Memorials are suggested to a local charity of the donor's choice. 61-year-old Ricky G. Webb of Eldon died April 10th in Osage Beach. Visitation for Ricky Webb will be Thursday from 1 until 2 at the Hedges Scott Millard Funeral Homes in Eldon, followed by a celebration of life at 2. Private burial service will be held at the Eldon City Cemetery. Memorials are suggested to the family in care of the funeral home. 76-year-old Diane Job of California died June 6th. Visitation for Diane Job will be held Friday from 1:30 until 3:30 at Windmill Ridge Funeral Service in California, followed by a memorial service at 3:30. Memorials are suggested to the First Baptist Church Youth Ministry or the California Evangelical Cemetery. 64-year-old Teresa Lynn Elliott of Roach died May 30th. Celebration of Life for Teresa Elliott will be held Saturday, June 13th at 1 at the First Assembly of God Church in Camdenton. Arrangements are under the direction of the Hedges Scott Millard Funeral Homes of Camdenton. 71-year-old Richard F. Ott of Four Seasons died May 30th. Visitation for Richard Ott will be Friday, June 19th from 4 to 5 with the Celebration of Life at 5 at Camden on the Lake Resort. Arrangements are under the direction of the Hedges Scott Millard Funeral Homes of Osage Beach. And 64-year-old Robert Rob Allen Johnson died May 19th in Jefferson City. Celebration of Life for Rob Johnson will be held Saturday, June 27th at 2 at Old Path Church in Eldon. Arrangements are under the direction of the Hedges Scott Millard Funeral Homes of Eldon. Those are today's funeral notices brought to you by the Phillips Funeral Homes of Eldon and Mary's Home.
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0: There is a flood watch for the lake area. Some areas receiving 4 to 5 inches of rain, particularly California, High Point, Russellville, and Eldon. So be careful for some flooding. 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
0: Well, the weather forecast for the lake area, showers and thunderstorms likely this morning. Otherwise, mostly cloudy with high near 83. Rain should end by 10 o'clock or so this morning. Tonight, scattered showers and thunderstorms overnight again. 40% chance of rain, low around 72. When Tuesday and Wednesday will be mostly sunny and warm with highs near 90. That's about 10 degrees above normal for this time of year. The extended forecast Thursday through Sunday, chance of showers and thunderstorms each day, highs 80 to 85 and lows 65 to 70. It is 70 degrees now at the Lakes Weather Center. 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

0: 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That is Luke Combs, Sleepless in a Hotel Room. 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It is time for a Fox and KS95 news update brought to you by Triple S Feed East of Versailles.
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2: News. I'm CJ Papa. Iran's military says its strikes on Israel are finished for now after the two countries had resumed firing missiles at each other. Fox's Trey Inks explains why.
3: It comes down to one reason, and that is that the Iranians are trying to tie the issue of Lebanon and their support of the largest proxy they have in the region, Hezbollah, to the broader negotiations with the United States. They say if the Israelis strike Hezbollah, they will strike Israel.
2: President Trump not at the White House this morning.
4: President Trump spent his weekend here in New Jersey at his Bedminster Golf Club. He's expected to hold executive time today, and then he will travel to New York for New York's one of the largest sporting events it will hold in decades.
2: Fox's Alex Hogan, the president, a longtime Knicks fan, will attend the team's first NBA Finals home game since 1999. 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
5: I'm Liz Klayman, and this is the Fox Business Report.
6: The escalating tensions in the Middle East causing oil prices to surge up over 4% to start off the trading week. Meanwhile, investors may still be a bit jittery this morning. Stocks ended a 9-week winning streak on Friday, with the major indexes suffering big losses. Futures are mixed this morning, down for the Dow and up for the NASDAQ and the S&P 500. Seeking to solidify its data center footprint and expand its AI ecosystem, NVIDIA signing deals with some major tech firms in South Korea. The plan to build up large-scale artificial intelligence infrastructure in Asia. Shares of NVIDIA up 4%. SpaceX will be in focus this week. Elon Musk's company looking to raise $75 billion. That would be the most ever for an IPO. That's your Fox Business Report. I'm Frank Lanza, invested in you.
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10: I'm Stacy Johnson, and this is your Lake Expo News Cut. A 66-year-old Versailles man was killed Friday afternoon in a single vehicle crash in Morgan County. Highway Patrol says the man was driving south on Route W near Old Marvin Cutoff Road when he reportedly failed to make a curve, went off the road, and overturned in a creek bed. He was not wearing a seatbelt, according to the report. He was pronounced dead at the scene. Black bear sightings have picked up around Lake of the Ozarks, and the Missouri Department of Conservation said that is not unusual this time of the year. Officials say bears are more active in the spring as they search for food, and they're urging residents to secure trash, pet food, and bird feeders so bears do not keep coming back. Conservation staff also say that people should give bears space and avoid trying to interact with them. These sightings are part of Missouri's growing bear population. And a parody favorite is headed to the Ozarks Amphitheater this weekend as Weird Al Yankovic brings in his bigger and weirder tour to Camden. The show is set for Friday, June 12th at 8 in the evening. The concert will feature the full Camden. The show is set for Friday, June 12th at 8 in the evening. The concert will feature the full multimedia stage show with classic

It is Oceans Day, a day to respect the power and protect our oceans today. And it is Name Your Poison Day. Choose the best choice out of the worst ones today. So there you go. Just make the best of the worst. That's Pick Your Poison Day today. So what else we got making news today? Well, we've been hearing for I don't know how long about the World Cup, and the biggest sporting event in the world kicks off on Thursday. The FIFA World Cup spans an entire continent for the first time. The United States, Mexico, and Canada share hosting duties across 16 different cities. One of those cities is Kansas City. The tournament is officially the largest in history. FIFA expanded the field to 48 teams and a record 104 matches. So all of that gets started on Thursday. The spectacle concludes in the final match on July 19th at MetLife Stadium in New Jersey. So we will have a month of soccer action around the continent here to get us hyped up for the finale on June 19th. Speaking of championships, the New York Knicks are issuing a major security warning to fans ahead of Game 3 of the NBA Finals. President Donald Trump is scheduled to attend the Monday night matchup tonight against the San Antonio Spurs at Madison Square Garden. The arena is enforcing a strict no-bag policy for all guests. Ticket holders must arrive at least 2 hours early for TSA-style screenings by the United States Secret Service. Sports commentator Stephen A. Smith is publicly asking the president not to attend the game. He says it's not political. He says it is going to be a massive distraction, cause players and fans a lot of disruption, and he says no. The Knicks currently hold a two-game lead in the series. They need just two more wins for their first championship in 53 years. And rumors are swirling that Taylor Swift and Travis Kelce are getting married at Madison Square Garden in New York in July. According to sources, the iconic arena provides intense security and multiple hidden entrances for the high-profile celebration. One insider explained the venue choice, saying privacy was of number one importance to both of them. Event organizers will reportedly transport guests to the venue on blacked-out buses. An arena might be like a strange wedding venue, but sources point out you have billions. You can do what you want to. You can transform the space into a wedding venue. And I mean, they got room. They got room for the ceremony. They got room for the reception. Everybody comes in and they just stay there and celebrate and have a great time. So, and it's rumored to happen like the first part of July, maybe July 4th, 3rd, 5th, something like that. So maybe all of the wedding talk for Travis and Taylor will be over soon. All right, it is 7:38. I want to mention something again. I had a news story. The Missouri Broadcasters Association held their award show on Saturday night, their awards ceremony, I should say. And KS95, we were honored with three awards. We got two first place and a second for news coverage at the award show. So thank you very much to everybody that listens to the radio station. Our other stations, Mix 92.7 and Sunny, were recognized. And then our owner, general manager, the boss, Denny Benny, was named Distinguished Broadcaster of the Year. It was a much-deserved honor for him, and he was very appreciative of that award, and we're appreciative of everybody that listens to our radio stations, Benny Media. Denny purchased what is Mix 92.7 in 1981, or actually started there in 1981. He was a DJ, got into sales, and then purchased the station in 1994, and then purchased 10 additional stations, including KS95. So there were over 1,100 entries in the MBAs this year. So to win 8 awards out of 1,100 entries was a pretty big deal. So we do appreciate everybody that listens. And speaking of that, the awards are nice, but I came to work to an email from one of our listeners, and I didn't get it approved, but hopefully they won't mind me reading just a little bit of the email that they sent. Basically, this gentleman had called in Saturday morning and talked to Colton during Country Classics when I told everybody to call in and request Convoy. He was one of several people that called and talked to Colton on Saturday about his truck driving songs. And this listener said, "I enjoy the sense of family and community that you bring to the entire region. In some ways, social media has created more isolation and distance within family and friends in a busy world. Your efforts, along with your coworkers, return a sense of family and community and togetherness. For a few hours a day, your listeners are not alone.

0: we do appreciate everybody that listens to KS95. And it is times like this when we get emails like that, that, you know, you're connecting with people and it's making a difference. So we really appreciate everybody that listens to KS95 all year long.
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5: This is meteorologist Dan Holliday with your KS95 Lake Area forecast. Some scattered showers and thunderstorms in this morning. We do officially have a flood watch in effect through early afternoon. Today's high 83. Areas of scattered showers and a few thunderstorms overnight. Tier low 72. Then sunny, breezy, very hot and humid tomorrow with a high near 90. Heat index over 100. For the time, temperature, and forecast anytime, call the KS95 weather phone at 378-2121.
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0: KS95, Lake of the Ozarks Country Station. That is Josh Turner and Hometown Girl. It is 7:50, 10 minutes away from 8. Coming up in just a bit, we'll get to Missouri Nat Sports. 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
4: 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Problem gambling is a mental health condition that can affect anyone. Keeping sports about the game helps keep the fun in competition.
5: Missouri Net Sports, I'm Bill Pollack. The Cardinals swept the Reds with a 5-3 win. Cincinnati gifted St. Louis 2 runs in the 8th inning with a couple of errors. Earlier in the game, Brian Torres hit his second homer in 11 games since being called up to the big leagues.
6: It always feels good when you can support your team and help it to get the lead and help it to win. That's all that matters.
5: The Cardinals are 35-28. They hold the top wild card spot in the National League. They take on the Mets in New York tomorrow. The Royals held off the Twins, taking 3 out of 4 from their division rivals with a 6-5 win. Starling Marte hit a 3-run homer. The Twins scored 4 in the 9th as Lucas Erceg came in for Beck Way, and he was finally able to shut them down. Bobby Witt Jr. left the game in the 7th with a sore knee after going 0-for-4 with 3 strikeouts. Matt Quatrero.
7: Yeah, it's just right knee soreness, you know, nothing acute, no onset, just kind of a usage, you know, and feels like it got progressively worse during the game.
5: The Royals will host the Rangers tomorrow. The St. Louis Battlehawks season is over. A 29-20 loss to the Louisville Kings in the UFL semifinals at the Dome. Luis Perez passed for 249 yards, 1 touchdown, and an interception, and missed on a few connections that could have changed the game.
8: Yeah, no doubt. I mean, there's plays to be made, which is didn't connect for whatever reason. So, you know, that's on us. And, again, credit to Louisville. You know, it hurts, but you know, you live and you learn.
5: The team lost in the first round of the playoffs for the 3rd year in a row. In 2024, St. Louis averaged 34,300 fans per home game. That dropped this season to 23,200. Mandatory minicamp starts tomorrow for the Chiefs. Bill Pollack, Missouri Net Sports.
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11: All right, some local birthdays on our birthday list today. A happy birthday to Karna Thuvenel. That is from Chris and the kids. A happy birthday to Don Murdoch. That is from Heath and the boys. And also a happy birthday to Ashley Pryor. So Karna, Don, and Ashley all on the birthday list today. Other folks celebrating today. Nancy Sinatra is 86 today. Singer Bonnie Tyler is 75 today. Also on the birthday list today, actress Kathy Baker is 76. She was on Picket Fences and many other shows. Juliana Margulies from ER and The Good Wife, she is 60 today. And Kelly Williams, the actress from The Practice, is 56 today. So those are folks on the birthday list as well. Our birthdays brought to you by Rogers Heating and Air in Eldon.
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11: 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Well, showers and thunderstorms likely this morning. Rain should be coming to an end by 9 o'clock or so this morning. Otherwise, mostly cloudy with a high near 83. Tonight, scattered showers and thunderstorms overnight, low around 72. Tuesday and Wednesday, mostly sunny, highs near 90. The extended forecast Thursday through Sunday, chance of showers and thunderstorms each day, highs 80 to 85 and lows 65 to 70. Lake of the Ozarks level is 659.9. Lake surface water temperature 75. Osage River level is 568.1. Heavy generation at Bagnell Dam discharged this morning at about 40,000 cubic feet per second. And Truman Lake is 711.7. The barometric pressure this morning is, get the computer to cooperate here, is 29.90 inches and falling. We have a south wind under 5 miles per hour. Humidity is 98%. It is 70 degrees at the Lakes Weather Center, KS95. There is still a flood watch in effect until 1 o'clock today. We had some areas see a significant amount of rainfall in the last 24 hours, so do drive carefully. Have several questions, and just from some of the information I've been able to pick up in the last 24 hours, some of the highest amounts of rain fell in the California High Point, Russellville, and Eldon areas with 4 to 5 inches of rain. Rocky Mountain, Laurie, about 3 inches of rain. Gravois, Lake Ozark, and Camdenton all got over 2 inches of rain. So definitely be careful. Some of those side roads, flooded areas, low-lying areas, be careful for flooding. 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
16: Saving a ceasefire. I'm Chris Foster of Fox News. Minutes after President Trump demands Israel and Iran must immediately stop shooting, Iran's military says it will stop for now. Missiles flew back and forth for hours for the first time since a ceasefire was declared in April.
17: Iran's Islamic Revolutionary Guard Corps just announced they are halting attacks against Israel, but maintain the ability to fire again if the Israelis target Hezbollah in Lebanon. This is a significant development and an indication we may be looking at an off-ramp here. This all started yesterday afternoon when the IDF struck the Lebanese capital of Beirut, going after the Hezbollah neighborhood of Dahya. Immediately after, Iranian officials threatened to fire on Israel, and hours later, they did just that, launching 4 waves of ballistic missiles toward the northern part of this country, sending hundreds of thousands of people into bomb shelters.
16: Fox's Trey Yingst in Tel Aviv, Israel. 6 people, including a suspect, are hospitalized after a stabbing attack at Penn Station in New York City. He was taken into custody by Amtrak police. Law enforcement sources described that suspect as homeless and emotionally disturbed. Penn Station is below Madison Square Garden, where President Trump is expected to attend Game 3 of the NBA Finals tonight between the Knicks and San Antonio Spurs.
18: People can expect road closures nearby. SWAT teams will be deployed and standing by. At MSG, there will be airport-like screening. No bags will be allowed in, and fans are told to arrive as early as 2 hours before the event. So you can likely imagine what they will have to go through just to get inside the building. We know that New York City Mayor Mondami is expected to attend the game himself, and he also urged fans in his city today to celebrate, but to do so responsibly.
16: Fox's Alex Hogan. The Knicks lead the best-of-seven series 2-0 against the Spurs as they try to win their first NBA title since 1973. Opening statements are today at the George Pino trial in Miami. He's charged with manslaughter for the death of his daughter's 17-year-old friend in a boat crash 4 years ago. 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
28: Missouri Net News, I'm Matt Pilger. As you plan summer travel, expect heavy World Cup traffic as Kansas City hosts 6 FIFA matches at Arrowhead Stadium. Ashley Bird has this.
29: Congestion will be highest on Interstates 70, 35, 435 around the airport.
28: The launch of Healthy Snap in Missouri has been delayed until February of next year. In a press release, the Department of Social Services says the new start date was chosen to allow the state to thoroughly incorporate feedback from local grocers, agricultural partners, and community stakeholders. More than 11,000 school buses across Missouri have been inspected ahead of the next school year. Lieutenant Eric Brown with the Missouri State Highway Patrol says the issues found can vary depending on the bus and the route it travels.
30: A rural bus can experience some issues that a bus that primarily operates in an urban area doesn't see.
28: This is Missouri Net.
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11: All right, thank you very much for the news update. It is time now for our KS95 community calendar. 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What do we have on the calendar? The Gravois Mills United Methodist Church is having their Food for Kids program. That is tonight from 4 to 5:30. Every Monday, food packs will be distributed for children 16 and under. Children must be present and accompanied by an adult at pickup. The Lake Erie Community Orchestra continues its summer concert series tomorrow night at the First Baptist Church in Eldon. Concert begins at 7. Admission is free, but donations are accepted. Red Cross Blood Drive Wednesday from 1 to 5 at the Tipton Knights of Columbus building. Donations are urgently needed, and donors will receive a $25 gift card. Food for Morgan County will be distributing food at their building, 305 West Newton Versailles, Thursday from 10 until 2. If you have questions, call 789-7473. They are still in need of egg carton donations. The Faith Iberia Event Center on Highway 42 in Dixon is hosting a performance by the Dans, by the Only Dans Band. That's the name of it. Only Dans Band. It'll be Saturday. Doors open at 5. Show starts at 6. This is a family show. All ages are welcome. Admission is $10. Kids 12 and under get in free. Concessions will be available. And they'll also be selling some raffle tickets as well. The Morgan County Library is having a family craft event Saturday at 10:30. Participants will build a dinosaur skeleton out of pasta. The Morgan County Historical Society will host a special presentation on the history of the orphan train and the children who rode it. That will be Saturday at 7 at the Morgan County R2 Performing Arts Center located at the Versailles High School. Documentary will be shown exploring the history of the orphan train. A traveling exhibit related to the orphan train will also be available for you viewing. Tickets are $20 and may be purchased at the Morgan County Museum in downtown Versailles. The second annual Bikers for Blood Drive is being held Saturday from 9 to 3 at the Lake of the Ozarks Harley-Davidson. All donors receive a give-and-go fun pass valued at more than $245 and a Bikers for Blood t-shirt while supplies last. Proceeds will go to the Community Blood Center of the Ozarks. Roar Children's Ministry at New Life Assembly of God in Barnett will host a pasta dinner and silent auction Sunday at noon. The meal will include spaghetti, chicken Alfredo, and baked ziti with donations accepted. Proceeds will help send youth to summer camp in July. Trinity Piermont Lutheran Church is holding their annual ice cream social Sunday beginning at 5. A free will offering will be accepted for ice cream, cake, chili dogs, hot dogs, and sandwiches. Proceeds go to Stover and Cole Camp food pantries. Musical entertainment will be provided by Out on a Limb, a bluegrass gospel group from Eldon. Church is located at 2831 Piermont Road, about 7 miles north of Stover. 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
1: This is meteorologist Dan Holliday with your KS95 Lake Area forecast. Some scattered showers and thunderstorms in this morning. We do officially have a flood watch in effect through early afternoon. Today's high 83. Areas of scattered showers and a few thunderstorms overnight. Tello 72. Then sunny, breezy, very hot and humid tomorrow with a high near 90. Heat index over 100. For the time, temperature, and forecast anytime, call the KS95 weather phone at 378-2121.
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0: KS95, the Lake of the Ozarks Country Station. That is Brothers Osborne and Stay a Little Longer. It is 8:18 coming up in just a bit. Lake Area weather forecast. Corey Kent on the way with Rocky Mountain Low. Right now, we're going to head out to Sackler's Auto and Marine Group in Camdenton with Jim Dykesel. Good morning, Jim.
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0: 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Today, showers and thunderstorms likely this morning, otherwise mostly cloudy, high near 83. Tonight, scattered showers and thunderstorms overnight, low around 72. Tuesday and Wednesday, mostly sunny, highs near 90. Extended forecast Thursday through Sunday, a chance of showers and thunderstorms each day, highs 80 to 85 and lows 65 to 70. It is 71 at the Lakes Weather Center, KS95. 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

KS95, the Lake of the Ozarks, country station. Ella Langley with Be Her. Ella is the first woman in country music to have three songs in the top 10 in the same week. That song is number one. Her former number one, Choosin' Texas, is at number five. And her is number one. Her former number one, Choosin' Texas, is at number five. And her duet with Morgan Wallen, I Can't Love You Any.

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2: Weather forecast for the lake area brought to you by Jim Clary Concrete. And the forecast for the lake area, some showers and thunderstorms this morning, those should be coming to an end across the area. Otherwise, mostly cloudy, high near 83. Then tonight, scattered showers and thunderstorms overnight, a 40% chance of rain, low around 72. Tuesday and Wednesday will be mostly sunny, highs near 90. An extended forecast, Thursday through Sunday, a chance of showers and thunderstorms each day, highs 80 to 85 and lows 65 to 70. It is 71 degrees at the Lakes Weather Center, KS95. Weather forecast brought to you by Jim Clary Concrete at the Lake of the Ozarks.
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Turn it up some. All right, boys. This is her favorite song. You know that, right? So we play it good and loud.

0: KS95, Lake of the Ozarks Country Station. That is John Morgan and Kid Myself. It is 8:52, about 8 minutes away from 9. Coming up in just a bit, we'll get to Bob Pretty with the Crosser Wide Missouri. We've got some birthdays on our birthday list today. We need to say happy birthday to Karna Thuvenel. That is from Chris and the kids. Also a happy birthday to Dawn Murdoch from Heath and the Boys. And Ashley Pryor celebrating her birthday today as well. Those folks are celebrating. Hope you have a wonderful day.
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6: Missouri, like many other states in the nation, had standards, written or unwritten, that would not allow people of differing races to use the same hospitals, barber and beauty shops, hotels or motels, water fountains, cemeteries, or even bathrooms. But in 1954 came the great Supreme Court ruling on desegregation of schools. 3 years later, the state legislature passed a bill creating the Missouri Commission on Human Rights. It would investigate instances of discrimination, but could only hope to resolve the problems through persuasion and education, hoping to foster mutual respect between the parties involved. Governor James Blair spoke of the commission as a dream I have had for years. It was only a temporary commission at first. It was to serve just 3 years. The commission had wasted little time going to work, and its study of the state of human rights in Missouri soon adopted as a model to be sent to all 48 states in Alaska by President Eisenhower's Commission on Human Rights. Within its first 18 months, the commission documented more than 40 complaints of discrimination in districts whose legislators claimed there was no discrimination. Such actions had the governor leading on to ask the legislature to make time for the commission to become permanent. And on the second anniversary of the creation of a temporary commission, Governor Blair signed the bill making it a permanent one. In 1961, when the commission was only 4 years old, it had more responsibilities added to it to administer the state Fair Employment Practices Act, which made it illegal to discriminate because of race, religion, creed, color, national origin, ancestry, or sex in advertising for jobs, hiring, promoting, firing, or admission to labor organizations or apprenticeship training programs. Then in 1965, the commission was given the responsibility of enforcing the state's Public Accommodations Act. In June of 63, President Kennedy recommended every American community form its own human rights commission. The state commission encouraged formation of those local groups through development was slow. Fiscal 1971 saw the first time more cases were closed than were filed. In January of 1959, when Governor Blair spoke in the legislature, he said, "When I administered the oath to the Human Rights Commission, I told them that their utmost responsibility was to uphold the rights of every man and woman. No circumstance has come to change my views. I still believe what I said to them, and on that I intend to stand firmly. I still require of them acknowledgement and protection of those rights. They have, I think, been faithful. In the struggle for man's rights, none of us can be neutral. We cannot stand above or aside from this battle. We must always remain combatants. We must gather together on this earth the freedom that belongs to all of us, and who shall tell us that we have not the right to share them? We dream, we say, in this undertaking that God is on our side, or at least think in Lincoln's words that we can hope that we are on his side." The road hasn't always been easy. The commission has had to face charges of ineptitude, mismanagement, and racial prejudice within the agency itself, of picking leaders and commission members who didn't have the time or the expertise to grapple with the crucial issue, the rights we all share as citizens of Missouri and citizens of America. Remarkable strides have been made, but more remain to be done. The Missouri Human Rights Commission created when Governor Blair signed the bill on this date, the 8th of June in 1957.
9: That was Across Our Wide Missouri with Bob Pretty. 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
15: Israel and Iran say no more for now. I'm Chris Foster, Fox News. Both countries' militaries agree to hold their fire against each other after hours of missile strikes back and forth.
16: The cessation of armed forces operations is hereby announced. That statement from Iran's top military command after a day of missile launches targeting Israel. The Israelis responded with multiple strikes of their own. These were the first such attacks between the two countries since a ceasefire was declared 2 months ago. Iran warns it'll restart its offensive if Israel continues attacks against Hezbollah, including in southern Lebanon. Iran started its operations yesterday in response to Israel attacking southern Beirut. President Trump had called for the two sides to stop. Jonathan Savage, Fox News.
15: And the president plans to attend Game 3 of the NBA Finals tonight at Madison Square Garden in New York. Secret Service Special Agent in Charge, Matt McCool.
17: Our security posture combines drones as well as advanced counter-drone technology, protective intelligence, specialized tactical teams, and operational resources that allow us to identify and address potential threats while maintaining in a welcoming environment for fans.
18: Five people are wounded in a stabbing attack at New York's Penn Station below the arena. A suspect is in custody. Tomorrow's primary day in Nevada, North Dakota, South Carolina, and Maine, where supporters of Democrat Senate candidate Graham Platner appear unfazed about allegations he's mistreated women in the past. Hundreds came to see him speak and take questions at a town hall meeting at the Elks Lodge in Portland.
19: Folks at the national level misunderstand, and the reason they keep getting everything wrong is they think this is a race about me, but it isn't. This is a race about us.
18: Republican Maine governor candidate Ben Midgley tells Fox Platner has massive character flaws.
20: And then it's all forgiven. It's complete hypocrisy on the Democrats' part. He does not represent Maine values, and he will not beat Susan Collins in the race.
18: America's listening to Fox News.
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26: Missouri Net News, I'm Matt Pilger. More heavy rain and thunderstorms are possible today and Tuesday across portions of Missouri. A flood watch is in effect this afternoon for most of central and southern Missouri, and a flood warning is also in effect through Tuesday afternoon on the Missouri River from eastern Jackson County to just south of Columbia. More than $1.4 million in state grant money has been doled out to small volunteer fire departments to help them purchase new equipment. State Fire Marshal Tim Bean tells Missouri Net what kind of equipment the new grants helped pay for.
27: Extrication equipment, fire nozzles.
26: More than 11,000 school buses across Missouri have gone through inspections ahead of the next school year. Lieutenant Eric Brown with the Missouri State Highway Patrol breaks down what those numbers show.
27: 10,239 of them were approved upon the initial inspection, and then 283 of those buses were placed out of service.
26: This is Missouri Net.
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31: Stacey Johnson, and this is your Lake Expo News Cut. A 66-year-old Versailles man was killed Friday afternoon in a single vehicle crash in Morgan County. Highway Patrol says the man was driving south on Route W near Old Marvin Cutoff Road when he reportedly failed to make a curve, went off the road, and overturned in a creek bed. He was not wearing a seatbelt, according to the report. He was pronounced dead at the scene. Black bear sightings have picked up around Lake of the Ozarks, and the Missouri Department of Conservation said that is not unusual this time of the year. Officials say bears are more active in the spring as they search for food, and they're urging residents to secure trash, pet food, and bird feeders so bears do not keep coming back. Conservation staff also say that people should give bears space and avoid trying to interact with them. These sightings are part of Missouri's growing bear population.
0: And a parody favorite is headed to the Ozarks Amphitheater this weekend as Weird Al Yankovic brings in his Bigger and Weirder tour to Camden. The show is set for Friday, June 12th at 8 in the evening. The concert will feature the full multimedia stage show with classic hits and some fan favorites that have never been played live before. Tickets are on sale now. This has been your Lake Expo News Cut. All this news and more at lakeexpo.com.
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4: In 1942, Mary L. Tsukamoto's family was forced from their Central California farm, part of the forced relocation of those of Japanese descent. Many lost everything that they owned in the years they were gone. This family's story was different, though, thanks to one man.
6: My dad contacted a friend of his that he knew, Bob Fletcher. He was a young man about my dad's age, you know, early 30s. And he asked Bob to take care of our farm.
4: In fact, Fletcher stepped forward to care for three farms consisting of about 100 acres of grapes and strawberries. Quite a task at the time.
6: Bob was such an honest man. Not only did he pay the taxes and the mortgage, he split the profits.
4: Other caretakers might have forgotten to pay the taxes or say they earned no profits. Mary Elle never forgot what Mr. Fletcher did for her family during the war.
6: When people ask Bob, why did you do it? You didn't have to. He said it was the right thing to do. And he never allowed us to try to make too much of it. He would always say, no, you know, I didn't do anything special. But that is the mark of a true hero.
4: There were other heroes, such as the town of Richmond, that helped its area farmers.
6: The flower growers in the Richmond area had friends and farmers who not only took care of their farm, but made sure that the buildings had some maintenance. So when they came back, the business was intact.
4: Mary Elle was just 5 years old when her family was forced to a camp in Arkansas. That's next time as we travel the countryside in Sacramento, California. I'm Andrew McCray.
7: This is meteorologist Dan Holliday with your KS95 Lake Area forecast. Some scattered showers and thunderstorms in this morning. We do officially have a flood watch in effect through early afternoon. Today's high 83. Areas of scattered showers and a few thunderstorms overnight. Low 72. Then sunny, breezy, very hot and humid tomorrow with a high near 90. Heat index over 100. For the time, temperature, and forecast anytime, call the KS95 weather phone at 378-2121.
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9: 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Good morning. I'm JT Grolt. 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It is illegal to sell prescription medication, medical equipment, and supplies. 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Cannot advertise businesses and services, things like house cleaning, babysitting, selling firewood, lawn care, hauling off scrap, things like that. 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Call in after 10. And we'll try to help you find any numbers that you might have missed. 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You can also email countrysale@lakeradio.net. And the email box is full, so I will try to get through the ones that we have in there now, but we probably won't get to any others. So if you send one in today, just know I probably won't get to it till tomorrow. And if I'm going to get to any phone calls or any emails, we're going to have to get started. So let's do that right now. You're caller number one. You're on the Country Sale. Good morning.
10: Yeah, good morning. This morning I've got a window AC, a window shaker for a small room. I'm not sure the BTU, but it's in real good shape. I'd take $50 for that. I also have a washing machine that works. It just needs the fill switch on it, and my wife wants to upgrade the one with the agitator, so I'd take $20 for the washing machine. And also have a refrigerator I'd take $20 for refrigerator, freezer. And my phone number is
9: 789-3042. 789-3042.
10: Yes, sir. Thank you.
9: All right, thank you. 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Got a window air conditioner for sale, also the washing machine and the refrigerator. The number to call there is 789-3042. 789-3042. Caller number two, you're on the Country Sale. Good morning.
11: Good morning, young man. This is Banjo Man calling.
9: Hello, sir.
11: And you know what the shovel said to the sand pile?
9: No, what?
11: I dig you the most.
9: Dig you the most. All right.
11: Yeah. So I want to say hi to my friend. And I kind of had a rough night last night and day, so I'm kind of shaky this morning. But I want to say hi to my friend and have him keep praying for me, okay?
9: All right. Well, Banjo Man, we hope you do well. Thank you very much.
11: Thank you.
9: All right. That is the Banjo Man up in Slater. If you want to drop him a card, his address. He's at home now. People ask all the time, and I learned he is at home now, getting better, at Post Office Box 142 in Slater, 65349. Caller number three, you're on the Country Sale. Good morning.
12: Good morning. I'm looking for someone that could drywall a house for me. It's about 2,000 square feet, and I live down Bow Road outside of Laurie. My phone number is 573-552-5218. Thank you.
9: 552-5218.
12: Yes, sir.
9: All right. Thank you very much.
12: Thank you very much.
9: That is call number 3 on the country sale, looking for a drywaller. And the number to call there is 552-5128. 552-5218. Caller number 4, you're on the country sale. Good morning.
13: Good morning. I have a new pet taxi. It's a cloth. 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I have a Snoopy snow globe merry-go-round music box. 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It's phone number 284-9867.
9: 284-9867.
13: Yes.
9: All right. Thank you. That is call number 4 on the country sale, the pet taxi, also the snow globe music box, Snoopy snow globe, and then a swing set at 284-9867. 284-9867 for caller number 4 on the country sale. Your caller number 5, you're on. Good morning.
14: Yeah, I have a 1210 Vicon big round baler for $1,000. 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And he called me at 417-770-1355.
9: 417-770-1355.
14: Yep, thank you.
9: That is caller number 5 on the country sale, a big round baler for sale, the F-150 flatbed, and the 8-month-old bull, 417-770-1355. 417-770-1355 for caller number 5 on the country sale. We are going to try to work through these emails this morning, I promise, so let's do a couple of those real quick. Caller number 6 has some week-old guineas for $4, also young laying hens for $10, the guineas and the laying hens, and the number to call there is, Okay, it is 569-8242, 569-8242 for caller number 6 on the country sale. Caller number 7 is still, if I scroll down here far enough, hold on, there we go. I should remember all this by now, but anyway, they're looking for a gas tank for a 22-inch self-propelled walk-behind snapper mower or a complete mower for parts, does not need to run. Also need a 16-inch wheel assembly for a Craftsman 22-inch walk-behind weed eater. And the number to call there is 573-346-0895, 346-0895 for caller number 7 on the country sale. Caller number 8 is looking to buy a 36-inch bathroom cabinet with or without the sink top. Also for sale, a 10 six-month-old red laying hens, large brown eggs, $10 each. 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It's not rusted out. Just used it a few times, and it's $15 there. 573-789-9060. 789-9060. We'll get to caller number 9 in just a moment. Right now, Jeremy is with us from Smoke and Blades, Custom Butchering in Eldon. Good morning, Jeremy.
15: Good morning, JP. You have to take your boat to work this morning?
9: You know what? I made it through. The gravel road was a little washed out, but I made it in. So.
15: Yep. Same over here.
9: It was your birthday here recently? Did I miss your birthday?
15: Yeah, it's Friday.
9: Well, happy birthday. Happy belated birthday. So.
15: I appreciate it. So, we're getting everything rolling here, straightened all the roads out, getting everything roll here this morning, and we've got a full week ahead of us. And just kind of a reminder to everybody, we got the Miller County Fair coming up here in the next couple weeks. So if you're interested in getting out and supporting the 4-H, get out there and get you a hog or beef pot. We'll have plenty of room available for people that are buying at the local fairs. We're planning on trying to keep some accommodating the local surrounding counties as well. So as these fairs come along, just feel free to give us a call and we'll get you worked in.
9: All right. Whether it is beef, hog, sheep, goats, you guys can help them process that meat.
15: Absolutely.
9: All right, Jeremy, we appreciate it. Thank you very much.
15: Thank you, sir.
9: All right. That is Jeremy at Smoke and Blades Custom Butchering, located outside of Eldon off Highway Y257, Foot Lane Road. And if you need questions or want to schedule an appointment for processing, 573-392-5959, 573-392-5959. And Jeremy can also kind of help you find some local, locally grown animals if you would like to find from a producer in the area to get processed. Caller number 9, you're on the Country Sale. Good morning.
16: Good morning.
9: Yes.
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9: 528-0542.
16: Yes, sir. Thank you.
9: Caller number 9 on the Country Sale has got the F-150 pickup for sale and also the pellet gun at 528-0542. 528-0542. 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
17: Good morning. 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
17: Yes, sir. 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
9: All right. 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
9: 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Good morning.
20: Hi, and this morning I have it's a set of the glider rockers. 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I'm in Iberia area, 573-789-8323.
9: 789-8323. Yes, sir. All right. Thank you very much.
20: Thanks.
9: That is call number 13 on the country sale. He's got the glider rocker, the poly glider rocker, and then also the 18-inch wheels. And the number there is 789-8323. 789-8323. Call number 14, you're on the country sale. Good morning.
0: Good morning. 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
9: Oh, your phone broke up during the phone number. 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
0: 573-291-6962.
9: All right, got it. 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And the number there, 291-6962, 291-6962. 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
21: Good morning. 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
9: 789-7348.
21: Right.
9: All right. Thank you very much. That is caller number 15 on the country sale, selling a dresser and looking for a violin. And the number there is 789-7348. 789-7348 for caller number 15 on the country sale. 1-800-251-KS95 or 378-KS95. Caller number 16. Let's see here. Kim is at the Lake of the Ozarks, and they foster for Journey Home German Shepherd Rescue located in Jefferson City, but they have many dogs in the lake area that have been adopted from nonprofit organizations. Sadly, one of their foster dogs just arrived the next day. He saw some people on the road, became very scared, and he ran away, and so they are trying to find this dog, and the dog, now I'm trying to find the flyer here. If you have seen this German Shepherd, you can call at 618-977-2069. And I was trying to figure out if I can find the location. Off at the end of Y Road in Rocky Mount was the last place they have seen him, but he could have traveled for a while. So they are looking for their lost German Shepherd at the end of Y Road in Rocky Mount. And the number there is 618-977-2069. And he is a foster dog, so he's extremely skittish, so don't try to catch him or pet him or anything. Just call the number and try to get him in contact with the folks who are fostering this dog, 618-977-2069. We are ready for caller number 17. You're on the country sale. Good morning.
22: Good morning, sir. This morning I've got a little toy-built one of mini tillers. 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It's a Troy-Bilt 225 is what it is. 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
9: In the Eldon area. All right. Thank you very much. That is call number 17 on the country sale, the mini tiller at 660-626-7930. Caller number 18, you're on the country sale. Good morning.
1: Yes, good morning. This morning I have for sale an older Ira Johnson 12-gauge shotgun. It does have the Damascus barrel on it. So if anybody needs to know, it does have the older barrel on it. 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This 20-gauge has a synthetic stock. It's a pump action, and it's a model SXP Defender. And it is new in the box. And last item, I have some gas and oil light-up signs. And you can reach me at 573-932-4776.
9: 932-4776.
1: Yes, thanks for your service.
9: Thank you. Caller 18 on the country sale has got the older 12-gauge, also a Winchester 20-gauge, and he's got some gas and oil signs at 932-4776, 932-4776 for caller number 18. Caller number 19, you're on the country sale. Good morning.
2: Good morning. 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
9: 789-9133.
2: Yes, sir.
9: 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Thank you very much.
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9: Call number 19 on the country sale has got the overalls for sale, 60 by 30. And the number there is 789-9133. 789-9133. 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Also a 6.5 Italian Carcano Hoyt compound bow full setup. All of those guns in the bow in the Eldon area at 573-480-0769. 480-0769. Caller number 21, they have 35 Isa brown pullets for sale, 3 months old. They lay large to extra large brown eggs, will lay over 350 eggs per year. Great hot and cold weather layers year-round. They are $12 each. 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Leave a message, leave a number. They'll call you back after 5 o'clock for caller number 21 on the country sale. And, well, this is caller number 22. They were looking for this over the weekend, but they may still need it. So if you've got one, give them a call. They want a tire bead blaster and air tank, and they really wanted it over the weekend. But they're in the Eldon area, and the number to call there is 235-206-1678. 235-206-1678. Also looking for chain link panels of any length as well for caller number 22. Caller number 23. Well, we were going to do that one, but they are not there right now, so we'll give them a chance to get back on the line. Caller number 23, you're on the country sale. Good morning.
3: 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It can be for parts. You don't have to have a title. I just need some parts off one. Number of call is
9: 573-286-1665.
3: Yep, thank you.
9: All right, thank you very much. That is caller number 23 on the country sale looking for a 91 to 92 Suzuki outboard motor at 286-1665. 286-1665. Caller number 24, you're on the country sale. Good morning.
23: Good morning, sir. 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

0: 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Good morning.
1: John Deere Gator, and it's enclosed with glass, and it's don't have a scratch on it. 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Thank you.
0: Thank you very much. That is caller number 25 on the Country Sale. 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Good morning.
2: Good morning, sir. I got some Johnny Jumper white-legged calfo stags for sale.
0: Your phone was breaking up. 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
2: White-legged calso, Johnny Jumper calso, game fowl chickens for sale.
0: Okay.
2: 573-338-5629.
0: 338-5629. Yes, sir. All right. That is caller number 26 on the Country Sale at 338-5629, 338-5629 for caller number 26. Caller number 27, you're on the Country Sale. Good morning.
3: Yes, good morning. I still have some porcelain dolls for sale, and I also have a cloth brown love seat for sale, and I am still looking for a place to rent to own or to rent around Versailles area, and my phone number is 573-569-0040, and thank you very much.
0: 569-0040.
3: Yes, and thank you very much.
0: All right. That is call number 27 on the Country Sales. Got some porcelain dolls, also selling a love seat, and looking for a place to rent. 569-0040, 569-0040. Ready to turn the page over here to call number 28. It is 939. Call number 28. You're on the Country Sale. Good morning.
4: Yes, this morning. I've got a portable air tank. I'd say it's probably around 20, 25 gallons. And it's just like new. I take 40. And I got a pair of tires. They're 17-inch truck tires. 235, 70, 17. And I'd say they got 85, 90% straight tread. I want $50 for those. And I've got some animal cages. They're about 24 by 30 inches wide. And they got the bottoms in them. They're black. Look like new. I'd take 30 apiece. I'm in the Eldon area. 286-7177.
0: 286-7177.
4: Thank you.
0: All right. Thank you. Call number 28 on the Country Sale, the portable air tank and the 17-inch tires, also some animal cages at 286-7177, 286-7177 for caller number 28 on the Country Sale. Caller number 29, they have a kids' cornhole game with a zipper bag to carry, $5, also a Schwinn Woody wagon for $40 OBO, and then also a kids' foldable s'mores picnic table with an umbrella for $20. The number to call there is 573-305-4347. 305-4347 for caller number 29 on the Country Sale. 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
0: All right. 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
2: Good morning. 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
0: 291-7806.
2: Yep.
0: All right, thank you. He's got the 500-gallon propane tank there for caller number 31 at 291-7806, 291-7806 for caller number 31. Caller 32, you're on the Country Sale. 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
5: Yes.
0: All right. 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
6: Good morning. I have a home for sale in Ozark Meadows. 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Especially I have a lift chair that was bought especially for a shorter person, a smaller lady. So I has the tag still on it. It was Ashley, nearly $600 new, and I would take a lot less than that for it. So if anyone has a need, let me know. 573-378-4868 or cell phone 573-378-8322.
0: All right. Thank you very much. That is caller number 35 on the country sale, the house in the 35-plus community in the Laurie area. Also, she's got some furniture, and I think she said a chairlift. And the number there is 378-4868, 378-4868. 1-800-251-KS95 or 378-KS95. You want to join us on the country sale? Well, you know that smell, that slow-smoked, can't-ignore-it kind of smell. 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Caller number 36, you're on the country sale. Good morning.
7: Yes, good morning. I'm looking for a black powder rifle. I want the older style, they call them the side lock ones. I would like it to be 50 caliber or bigger, and I would like the barrel to be at least 39 inches long or longer. I will consider other styles. My telephone number is 314-650-3756, and thank you for your service.
0: 314-650-3756.
7: Yes, sir. Thank you.
0: All right. Thank you. That is caller number 36 on the country sale. Still looking for the black powder rifles at 314-650-3756. 314-650-3756. Caller number 37. Oh, not that one then. Try this one. Caller number 37. You're on the country sale. Good morning.
8: Good morning, JT. By the way, you guys, I seen you had some sponsorship going in the rodeo out there. I enjoyed it, and I think it's a good thing. I'd like to see us maybe get together and figure out some way to maybe cover some of the stands when there is a hard rain.
0: Yeah, that would be great, wouldn't it?
8: Yes, it would. I'd throw in five people's labor for a few days to help do that.
0: All right. Well, you might talk to the Saddle Club about that. They might take you up on it. So.
8: Yeah, okay. I have a couple refrigerators. One's like a garage refrigerator. It's an older one, but it still runs fine. I have another one that is in a lot better shape and definitely good to be in a house. Anyway, I'd sell the pair of them for $100 and a quarter. I have a stackable washer and dryer. Here's the catch. The dryer is a gas dryer, but I'd sell that for $100. And I have two lift chairs. One is designed for 5 steps, went to a landing. The other one's designed for 11 steps. And I'd sell the pair for $800. They're both in very good shape. Actually, they've only been used a very few times. I still got the plastic on the seats, and I've got all the information. The company's still in business and sold them. So the company that sold them said they could put them in place and have them running for somebody. So anyway, my number is 573-434-4774. Thank you.
0: 434-4774.
8: Correct.
0: All right. Thank you very much. That is call number 37 on the country sale, the refrigerator, the washer and dryer, and a couple of lift chairs at 434-4774. 434-4774. Get to call number 38 in just a moment. Right now, Joey's with us from Lloyd Belt Automotive in Eldon. Hi, Joey.
9: Come on, JT. Good morning. How are you?
0: I'm all right. You guys got plenty of rain over there in Eldon, it sounded like, over
9: plenty,
0: the weekend.
9: Plenty. I've had my fill. We got some fans listening today. My son Leland's listening, my old man. I just want to say good morning and hi to them.
0: Where are they listening at?
9: My dad's listening from Boonville. My son's listening to, from about a mile up the road here from Woodville.
0: All right. Sounds good.
9: Hey, JT, I got a 2025 Ford F-150 XLT with a 5.0 V8 four-wheel drive, only 25,000 miles, still under full factory warranty, one owner, sitting out here on the grass, listed at 46.9. 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We've got it listed at 27.9, and that one's a one-owner clean Carfax. 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We sold 16 units last week. The service department is slammed. So if you're needing any work done to your car or just want to see what all the fuss is about here at LBA, stop by at 2007 Business Highway 5 South here in the historic Eldon, Missouri, or give us a call at 573-392-3333.
0: All right. Sounds great. Thank you very much.
9: Love you.
0: Love you, too. That is Joey Lloyd Belt Automotive on Business Highway 54 in Eldon, and hey to his dad and son listening this morning. Hopefully, I didn't hold them off too long. Got to hear Joey on the radio this morning. All right, grabbing call number 38. You're on the country sale. Good morning.
10: Yes, I have three items today. 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The other two items are vehicles. The 69 Camaro. This is a very rough start to a project drag car only. It does have some new parts, and you just have to call the guy and ask your questions. The second vehicle is a 39 Studebaker. It has a Chevy V8 motor and transmission in it. It does have a title, and it is a project car. And like I say, give the guy a call. His name is Bill, 417-955-0941. That's his cell, and he said he could call it any time.
0: And what was that number again, the second number,
10: 417-955-0941.
0: All right. Thank you very much.
10: Well, that thank is you. Appreciate your show.
0: All right. Caller number 30 has got the tire. Caller number 38 has got the tire sealant for sale at 417-430-6698. And caller number 39, 417-955-0941. 417-955-0941. Just got to thinking, my head was going faster than my mouth could. I was just thinking, I kind of cut him off there, and he said he loved the show. We appreciate him listening. Appreciate all of you listening. Sometimes I'm just trying to get through calls so fast, I just kind of keep moving on, but we'll talk about that at the end of the show. Caller number 40 is what we're looking for. You're on the country sale. Good morning.
11: Yes, good morning. 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
0: All right.
11: I'd appreciate it.
0: That is call number 40 on the country sale, selling the well pump and the circular saw. 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
12: Good morning. Gravois Mills Methodist Church is giving away diapers tonight, and they're also giving away food for kids, and they're also have got a lot of clothes, men's clothes, kids' clothes, women's clothes downstairs, and everything's free tonight from 4 to 5:30. And just show up and be there. Thank you.
0: All right. Thank you. Call number 42, the Gravois Mills Methodist Church. Their Food for Kids program is tonight. There's also lots of diapers, clothes, and more, and that is tonight free from 4 to 5:30 for caller number 42 on the country sale. We are going to wrap things up here a little bit early on the country sale of the day. Country sale brought to you by Smoke and Blades Custom Butchering in Eldon, by Lloyd Belt Automotive in Eldon, Tompkins Implement in Eldon, also Truck Country of Versailles, Brun Service Center in Eldon, and Gilbert's Barbecue, all sponsors of the country sale today on KS95. I'm going to take a quick moment here to take care of some business. I mentioned this a couple of times this morning in the news. We also mentioned it. But Benny Media, which is the company that owns KS95, Saturday night was honored at the Missouri Broadcasters Association, their annual awards banquet, earning 8 awards, including 5 first place finishes. KS95 got 3 awards for outstanding news coverage, and our stations Mix 92.7 and Sunny 104 in Rolla were also recognized. And the boss, Denny Benny, was named the Distinguished Broadcaster of the Year. Denny started his career in 1981 on KLDN, which is now Mix 92.7. He purchased the station in 1994 and has grown the company to include 10 additional stations, including KS95. I first met Denny in 1986. I was 17, went to work at KLDN, which is now Mix 92.7. And then we, obviously, working in the media business, the radio business around here in the lake, stayed in touch for several years. And then he purchased KS95 in 2012 and just seen the company grow and carry on. So he was named the Distinguished Broadcaster of the Year. But I just want to mention our company picked up 8 awards at the award show on Saturday night. And during the award show, they mentioned there were over 1,100 entries in that competition, in the different competitions and different categories between radio and TV. And so to get 8 awards out of 1,100, that is a pretty big accomplishment. And so we do appreciate that. And I'm going to do a couple more things here before we wrap up. Paige and Colton and I, we get a lot of the attention and a lot of the credit of KS95. KS95, very successful and just beyond our wildest dreams. But there are about 24 people that contribute almost on a daily basis to the success of KS95. In addition to Paige and Colton and I, our sales manager, Debbie, is here every day making sure that we've got the advertising to keep the doors open. We've also got Michael and Bobby and Ashley and Sarah. They sell advertising for us as well. Of course, as I mentioned, the boss, Denny, our business manager, Karen. We all know that the company and the station would not keep going if it weren't for Karen. Christina, who takes care of traffic and takes care of scheduling commercials for us. We've got so many other people that you hear their voices on the radio, and you might not even know it, but Mark Sidebottom, Justin McGowan, Jamie and Turner, Eric Dean, they're all part-time DJs that help us out. Britt, that helps with the camera during sports, Jason Vansel, Ryan Retone, our meteorologist, Dan, Jennifer, and Steve, and then an extra production help, Chris Boom Boom Cannon, who does mornings on Mix 92.7. You hear his voice on this station almost more than mine. also, Sandra Andes at Mix 92.7 and Jamie Turner down at KFLW. They all contribute to our station almost on a daily effort. So, you know, Paige and Colton and I, you hear us here on every day, and we kind of get a lot of the attention. But it takes about 24 people to keep our radio station on the air. And it is kind of a three-pronged thing. Between all of the air staff and all of the people that work for Benny Media, of course, all of our advertisers, that's what pays the bills, and we couldn't do it without our advertisers. And we do appreciate them, and we hear from so many of them that their advertising is successful, so appreciate that. And then all the people that listen to us every day that see us in the grocery store or when I'm trying to buy toilet paper wearing a KS95 shirt, and they're like, hey, aren't you the guy on the radio? Yes, I'm the guy on the radio. Colton, when he goes into Casey's, they're like, aren't you the mayor of Stover, the guy on the radio? And the, yep, that's it. Everybody that hears Paige laugh knows immediately that that is Paige on the radio. So we appreciate everybody that listens to us. And I want to just read part of an email that we got over the weekend that said that that I have wrote you several times over the years. You, Paige, and Colton are like family, and I enjoy the family and community that you guys bring to the region. In some ways, social media has created more isolation and distance within family and friends in a busy world. Your efforts, along with your coworkers, return a sense of family and community togetherness for a few hours every day. Our listeners are not alone. And that email was so much appreciated this weekend. So thank you for the email, Randy. And thanks to everybody that listens and everybody that stops us in the store when we're buying toilet paper and say, hey, I heard you on KS95.
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14: Rooting for his hometown team. I'm Chris Foster, Fox News. President Trump plans to be at Madison Square Garden in New York City tonight for Game 3 of the NBA Finals, the Knicks against the San Antonio Spurs. Secret Service Special Agent in Charge, Matt McCool.
15: Secret Service's focus is straightforward, to ensure everyone attending the game can enjoy the game and have a safe experience while we carry out our responsibility to protect the President of the United States.
14: The Knicks won the first two games of that best-of-seven series in San Antonio. A stabbing spree in the train station below Madison Square Garden, Penn Station, last night appears to be a random act of violence. Six people are hospitalized, including the suspect, described as emotionally disturbed and homeless. Israel and Iran say back-and-forth missile strikes against each other are over for now. They're the first since a ceasefire was declared 2 months ago.
16: The renewed fighting comes after the IDF carried out airstrikes on Beirut yesterday, targeting Hezbollah, one of Iran's proxies. Iran later unleashed strikes of its own on Israel. So Iran's military today announcing that it is halting offensive operations, although the IDF in the last hour or so says that it's striking southern Lebanon.
14: Fox's Alex Hogan in Bedminster, New Jersey. President Trump is there at his golf resort. Police in Toledo, Ohio are still looking for suspects in a mass shooting at a street festival Saturday.
17: The celebration there called the Old West End Festival erupted in a mass shooting. Now, Toledo police say 12 people have been shot. Two were listed as critical condition. They are now all stable. There are at least two suspected shooters still at large. The phrase mass shooting often draws to mind the horrible scenarios of someone targeting unarmed citizens. Police think that is not the case in Toledo. Rather, it was two gunmen, possibly others, shooting at each other. They just didn't care about the innocents caught in the crossfire.
14: Fox's Mike Tobin. Pope Leo urges respect for migrants' rights in an address to the Parliament of Spain. 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
22: This is meteorologist Dan Holliday with your KS95 Lake Area forecast. Some scattered showers and thunderstorms in this morning. We do officially have a flood watch in effect through early afternoon. Today's high 83. Areas of scattered showers and a few thunderstorms overnight. Low 72. Then sunny, breezy, very hot and humid tomorrow with a high near 90. Heat index over 100. For the time, temperature, and forecast anytime, call the KS95 weather phone at 378-2121.

0: 95, Lake of the Ozarks Country Station, Jordan Davis. Turn this truck around. Well, good Monday morning. I'm Paige Miller. Good golly, just when I thought the lake was going to start to clear up and not be brown, we got a whole bunch of rain again, and it's pretty bad. We have a lot of rain fell yesterday. Of course, we have that flood watch goes until 1 o'clock this afternoon. California, High Point area, Russellville, Eldon, 4 to 5 inches of rain last night. Rocky Mountain, Lori, over 3 inches. Still waiting for the official dad rain gauge report down Horseshoe Bend. But Lake Ozark, Camdenton area, over 2 inches of rain. That's a lot of rain in a short amount of time. Of course, flash flooding is a problem. Turn around, don't drown. I can't say that enough. If there is water rushing over a road, please do not drive through it. And we do have a road closure. Red Arrow Road in Rocky Mount is closed. That's from Highway Y to Jade Road. The bridge is out on Red Arrow Road in Rocky Mount. So keep that in mind while you're traveling around. And again, I can't say it enough. It's so important. Turn around. Don't drown. Please don't drive over those flooded roadways. Hopefully it'll all clear out of here soon. But the good news is the rain is moving to the east, and it looks like hopefully we won't have any more rain today, but you know how that goes. Lainey Wilson coming up, Brett Young and Tucker Wetmore, John Michael Montgomery. He's up next on KS95.
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KS95, Lake of the Ozarks Country Station, Lainey Wilson, Somewhere Over Laredo. I'm Paige Miller, and this is fun. Apparently, the number one movie in the theaters over the weekend is Scary Movie. Yeah, they came back with another Scary Movie. Scary Movie 6, the Wayans brothers back together, the original cast all back, making fun of all of the scary movies from the past few years. And I think that kind of says a lot about the way everybody feels in the country. We all want to escape and just have a good time and laugh. At stupid things. And that's exactly what Scary Movie

0: I haven't been, I admit it, in years, but it was really fun. I went to see The Mandalorian and Grogu because I'm a Star Wars fan. And you know what? It was great. You put your phone away. You just shut the world out for a couple hours and you're in that theater and it was a lot of fun. So maybe that could be the thing you go see and watch people make fun of all the stupidity in the world and make fun of scary movies. Sounds fun. Dustin Lynch on the way. Blake Shelton and Parmalee, they're up next on KS95.
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0: The Weather Center 95 Lake Area forecast. We have a flood watch until 1 p.m. 30% chance for afternoon showers or thunderstorms. A high of 83. Scattered showers and storms overnight. 70 the low, and then becoming mostly sunny for Tuesday and Wednesday. Looking for highs around 90. It's going to be humid and really hot. Right now it's 75 at the Lakes Weather Center. KS95.
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0: 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A news update's happening at the top of the hour. 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
1: 17 in a small town, weak knees in a CVS, door locked in the bathroom.

0: KS95, Lake of the Ozarks Country Station, Ella Langley with Morgan Wallen. I can't love you anymore. I'm Paige Miller. I did get my report from the official dad rain gauge down Horseshoe Bend. 3.5 inches of rain down there. Of course, we got a lot of rain last night, especially around High Point, Russellville, California, and Eldon. They're at 4 to 5 inches of rain. Rocky Mount, over 3 inches of rain, and that's where we do have a road closure that we can report. Red Arrow Road in Rocky Mount is closed. That's from Highway Y to Jade Road. The bridge is out, and I'm sure that's probably not the only one. Again, if you're driving around the area, back roads, low water crossings, please turn around. Don't drown. Don't drive over that running water. Again, we had so much rain dumped on us overnight that we've got a lot of flash flooding going on still in the area. We've got that flood watch goes till 1 o'clock this afternoon. Luckily, most of the rain is still moving to the east of us. I don't see anything else on the radar at this time. That's the good news. And again, I thought the lake was starting to really clear up and not be so brown. And I'm sure this is going to make it muddy again, darn it. But it's a little bit warmer. It's 75 degrees if you dare jump into the lake. Although you might want to tomorrow because it's going to be hot and humid with all this rain. Ashley McBride's coming up. Joe Nichols and Russell Dickerson. Tracy Lawrence is up next on KS95.
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0: KS95, Lake of the Ozarks Country Station. That's Ashley McBride. What if we don't? Hi, Paige Miller. Getting different reports throughout the day. Of course, we got lots of rain overnight. Been talking about the Red Arrow Road in Rocky Mount, which is closed. And I just got a report about Highway 87 between High Point and Eldon. Part of that highway is actually closed as well due to all the rain. Culvert apparently has washed out on Highway 87 as well. Again, if you are traveling around, you see water going across those low water crossings, please turn around. Don't drown. It's really important to not try to drive through the water. You might think you can, but that water is really strong when it's moving like it's moving since we had all this rain dumped on us. And again, the High Point area in Eldon is where most of the rain fell, 4 to 5 inches of rain in those areas. So keep that in mind. We still have the flood watch. Goes until 1 o'clock this afternoon, and I got your full forecast coming up, as well as Riley Green. We're going to hear from David Nail and Thomas Rhett with Jordan Davis. They're up next on KS95.
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4: 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We've got that flood watch till 1 o'clock this afternoon. 30% chance showers and thunderstorms this afternoon. A high around 83. Scattered showers and storms lingering overnight. 70 the low, and then mostly sunny Tuesday. And Wednesday is going to be hot and humid. A high around 90 each day. Right now it's 78 at the Lakes Weather Center, KS95.
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0: 95, today's country, your all-time favorites, Riley Green, Change My Mind. A news update's coming up at the top of the hour. On the KS95 Lake Country calendar, the Gravois Mills United Methodist Church, they're having their Food for Kids program. 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
1: Shooting and get back to the table. I'm Lisa Brady, Fox News. That message from President Trump after Iran and Israel traded fire overnight for the first time since a ceasefire began 2 months ago between the U.S. and Iran.
2: This all started because of Israeli operations in southern Lebanon. They struck a Hezbollah stronghold in a suburb of Beirut. Iran then struck Israel with a barrage of missile fire. Most of those missiles were either intercepted or they landed in open areas.
1: Fox is Max Gordon in Dubai. Israel then fired at military targets deep in Iran, including a petrochemical facility. Both sides have since stopped, but each warns strikes could resume, with the Iran-backed militants in Lebanon still the main issue. Even tighter security at New York's Madison Square Garden when President Trump is set to become the first sitting U.S. president to attend an NBA Finals game tonight. This comes just a day after five people were stabbed under the garden in Penn Station by a suspect who was also injured and sent to the hospital. An emergency response in Texas as two more cases of flesh-eating screwworm fly infections are reported.
3: The USDA confirming two new screwworm cases found in a calf and a dog hundreds of miles apart in Texas. In LaSalle and Andrews counties, bringing the total number of cases to four after screwworm flies were first discovered in two calves last week in La Pryor near the U.S.-Mexican border. The state now mobilizing multiple agencies and urging Texas ranchers and residents to inspect animals daily for the parasitic insect and to report suspected cases immediately.
1: Fox's Jeff Manasso. The Vatican just confirming a meeting between Pope Leo and six survivors of clergy sex abuse. During his ongoing trip to Spain, the Pope pledging to consider their suggestions for how the church can improve its response to what he calls a scourge. However, the Pope also reaffirming the right to secrecy during the sacrament of confession. America is listening to Fox News.
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9: Stocks are rising on Wall Street. The NASDAQ up more than 400 points. The index looking to rebound after its worst day in more than a year. Meanwhile, the Dow Jones Industrials and the S&P 500 are also higher. Oil prices stabilizing a bit, but it is still up 1%, even though Iran and Israel have halted their attacks at the behest of the president. Shares of NVIDIA are up 1.5%. The company announcing it's teaming up with leading South Korean technology companies to build large-scale artificial intelligence infrastructure in Asia. Bank of America raising its outlook for data storage company SanDisk to $2,100 a share. Right now, shares are up 7%. Again, stocks are rising. That's your Fox Business Report. I'm Frank Lanza, invested in you.
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11: Good afternoon. It is 78 degrees at 12:05. I'm Golden Taylor with this KS95 news update. A flood watch remains in effect until 1 p.m. News this afternoon is brought to you by Como Connect and powered by Como Electric Cooperative. Eldon residents are no longer under a boil order. The city announced Saturday morning that the Missouri Department of Natural Resources had lifted the boil order that had been in place since June 2nd after E. coli contamination was detected in the city's water system. City officials say water is now safe for normal use and no additional boiling is required. Eldon implemented a water disinfection plan and distributed bottled water to residents while the order was in effect. City says it will continue monitoring and testing the water system. Officials also began flushing water lines Sunday morning to regulate chlorine levels, which could use temporarily drops in water pressure, which could cause temporary drops in water pressure for some customers. A for sales man was killed in a Morgan County crash Friday morning. The Missouri State Highway Patrol says that a 66-year-old man was driving a Chevy Silverado southbound on Route W, north of Old Marvin Cutoff Road, when he failed to negotiate a curve. The truck ran off the roadway, struck two highway signs, hit a creek bed, and overturned. The driver was pronounced dead at the scene. In another Morgan County crash Sunday morning, a 19-year-old Warrensburg woman suffered minor injuries when her vehicle crossed the center line on U.S. Highway 50 west of Lewis Drive, ran off the roadway, and struck an embankment. And Sunday night, two men were injured after a Dodge Durango hit standing water on Highway 52 at Route AA, hydroplaned, ran off the road, and overturned. The 27-year-old Sunrise Beach driver and a 23-year-old Versailles passenger suffered minor injuries and were taken to Lake Regional Hospital for treatment. Nearly $2 million has been paid to 74 landowners along the Rock Island Trail as part of a federal property-taking case. The claims were filed after property was used for a 200-mile hiking and biking trail. The case stems from the 2015 federal authorization that allowed the Missouri Central Railroad to transfer abandoned rail lines to the Missouri Department of Natural Resources. Payments have been made to landowners in several counties, including Miller, Benton, Cole, Osage, and Pettis. 17 additional claims remain pending. Lake of the Ozarks Watershed Alliance is looking for volunteer patrol boats during the shootout offshore powerboat races this weekend near Bagnell Dam. Volunteers are needed to help enforce no-wake areas and keep spectators away from the race course during the races. Personal watercraft are also needed to help anchor spectator areas. Volunteers are needed Saturday and Sunday from 7:30 a.m. until 6 p.m. each day. Find out more. Call or text 573-434-4400. Benny Media was recognized Saturday night at the Missouri Broadcasters Association annual awards banquet, earning 8 awards, including 5 first place honors. KS95 received 3 awards for outstanding news coverage. 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In addition, Benny Media owner and general manager Denny Benny received the Distinguished Broadcaster of the Year award for his leadership and contributions to Missouri broadcasting. Denny Benny began his radio career in 1981 working overnight shifts at what is now Mix 92.7. He purchased the station in 1994 and has since grown the company to include 10 additional stations, including KS95 and stations in Sedalia, Bolivar, St. Robert, Rolla, and Warrensburg. I'm Colton Taylor with this KS95 news update. MissouriNet News and your Lake Area forecast are coming up. 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
13: MissouriNet News, I'm Matt Pilger. The Missouri Department of Agriculture is responding to the detection of a new world screwworm case in a calf in Texas. Farmers are urged to closely monitor livestock for signs of infection and report any concerns. U.S. Secretary of Agriculture Brooke Rollins says that includes wildlife.
14: We also have a significant policy challenge with wildlife.
13: 108 volunteer fire departments across Missouri have received over $1.4 million combined to buy needed equipment thanks to a one-time state grant. State Fire Marshal Tim Bean.
15: Because it does all wear out.
13: A World War II soldier from central Missouri has been laid to rest in his hometown nearly 84 years after he was killed in action. Army Private First Class Wilbert Lensenbart of Lohmans' remains were positively identified in April of last year and flown back to the U.S. from the South Pacific. This is MissouriNet.
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17: 61-year-old Howard W. Heisey of Camdenton died May 30th. Visitation for Howard Heisey will be tomorrow from 10 to 11 at St. Anthony Catholic Church in Camdenton. A memorial mass will follow at 11. Memorial suggested a medical missions of Christ in Camdenton. 91-year-old Barbara Ann Morgan of Sunrise Beach died June 4th at her home. Visitation for Barbara Morgan will be tomorrow from 10 to 11 with a mass of Christian burial to follow at 11 at St. Patrick Catholic Church in Laurie. Private family graveside service will be held at the Valor Park Memorial Gardens in Grain Valley. Memorial suggested the City Union Mission in Kansas City. Arrangements under the direction of the Kidwell Garber Laurie Sunrise Beach Chapel. 79-year-old Charles R. Tucker of Gravois Mills died June 3rd at his home. Celebration of life for Charles Tucker will be held at a later date. Cremation arrangements under the direction of the Kidwell Garber Laurie Sunrise Beach Chapel. 78-year-old Ruby D. Morgan of Barnett died June 3rd at Capital Region Medical Center in Jeff City. Visitation for Ruby Morgan will be tomorrow from 10 to noon at Phillips Funeral Home of Eldon. Funeral service will follow at noon. Burial will be at the Greenmore Memorial Gardens in Barnett. Memorial suggested at the Aurora Springs Baptist Church of Eldon. 85-year-old Mary I. Daniels of Versailles died June 4th at her home. Visitation for Mary Daniels will be Wednesday from 11 to noon with funeral services to follow at noon at the Kidwell Garber Funeral Home of Versailles. Graveside service and interment will follow at the Versailles Cemetery, and memorials are suggested to a local charity of the donor's choice. 61-year-old Ricky G. Webb of Eldon died April 10th in Osage Beach. Visitation for Ricky Webb will be Thursday from 1 to 2 at Hedges Scott Millard Funeral Home of Eldon, followed by a celebration of life at 2. Private burial will be at the Eldon Cemetery. Memorial suggested to the family in care of the funeral home. 76-year-old Diana Job of California died June 6th. Visitation for Diana Job will be Friday from 1:30 to 3:30 at the Windmill Ridge Funeral Service of California, followed by a memorial service at 3:30. Memorial suggested the First Baptist Church Youth Ministry or the California Evangelical Cemetery. 64-year-old Teresa Lynn Elliott of Roach died May 31st. Celebration of life for Teresa Elliott will be Saturday, June 13th at 1 at the First Assembly of God Church in Camdenton. Arrangements under the direction of Hedges Scott Millard Funeral Home of Camdenton. 64-year-old Robert Rob Allen Johnson died May 19th in Jeff City. Celebration of life for Rob Johnson will be Saturday, June 27th at 2 at the Old Path Church in Eldon. Arrangements under the direction of Hedges Scott Millard Funeral Home of Eldon. Those are today's funeral notices brought to you by the Allie Holmanhow Funeral Home of Camdenton. 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
21: I'm meteorologist Jennifer Nairamore with KS95 Lake Area Forecast.
0: keeping a chance for widely scattered showers and a few thunderstorms in the forecast for today. Then again, for tonight, it's not going to rain the entire time. But as these storms roll through the region, they have the potential producing very heavy rain in a short amount of time that could lead to flooding. We're in the low 80s today, the overnight low, low 70s. Sunny tomorrow, the high 90. For the time, temperature and forecast anytime, call the KS95 weather phone at 378-2121.
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0: KS95, Lake of the Ozarks Country Station, is Luke Bryan. Country and she knows it. I'm Paige Miller. How big of a part do you think pets play in people's lives these days? You say a huge part. You're right. A new study says pets aren't just companions anymore. They're shaping how people date, live, and make big life choices. And that is true. And I appreciate the fact that once you commit to getting a pet, you need to stick with it. That pet relies on you. They're basically your captive in a way. But many pet owners, especially younger ones, see their animals as non-negotiable, even in relationships. 82% of the survey said they'd choose their pet over a romantic partner if forced to decide. Mm-hmm. Well, they love you unconditionally. Pets are treated more like family now, and they influence everything from social plans to housing choices. People will even tweak their lifestyles or work around things like allergies just to make it all work. So pets aren't just along for the ride. I guess you could say they're kind of running the show in a way, but man, they're worth it. Those cats, I adore my cats. They're everything. Mm-hmm. I get it. Josh Ross coming up. Post Malone and Morgan Wallen. They're up next on KS95.
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0: KS95, Lake of the Ozarks Country Station. Josh Ross, hate how you look. This is interesting. A team of archaeologists, I can't say that today. Anyway, them and filmmakers have made history. They've discovered and filmed the first ever shipwrecks tied to the real life golden age of piracy in the Bahamas. Yeah, they explored Nassau Harbor, which was the base for the iconic pirates like Blackbeard and Calico Jack in the 1700s. They filmed six historic wrecks and found heavily armored hulls packed with anti-personnel swivel guns, a sword-sharpening grindstone, and charred timbers, and proving the pirates actually burned the ships that they captured to hide their crimes. The incredible discoveries are being featured in a new documentary series, which will include the first accurate 3D digital model of what the real pirate town looked like in 1715. I can't wait to see this. I believe it's going to be on National Geographic, so I'm looking forward to checking this out. Coming up, Jason Aldean, Chris Young, and Justin Moore. He's up next on KS95.
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2: The Weather Center 95 Lake Area Forecast. We do have a flood watch that goes until 1 o'clock this afternoon. A heat advisory will go into effect tomorrow at noon till 7 a.m. Wednesday. The heat index could reach as high as 104 on Tuesday. Today, 30% chance for showers and thunderstorms today and tonight. A high near 83, a low around 70, then becoming mostly sunny tomorrow, very humid. Our high near 90, that heat index again can reach 104 tomorrow. Right now, it's 78 at the Lakes Weather Center, KS95.
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0: KS95, today's country, your all-time favorites, Jason Aldean, Don't Tell on Me. News updates coming up at the top of the hour. And on the KS95 Lake Country calendar, the Lake Area Community Orchestra continues their summer series. Tomorrow, they'll be at the First Baptist Church in Eldon. The concert will begin at 7. 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
5: Chop, Shady Gator fans. 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From pretty vocals to that outlaw energy, Colby Cooper is bringing a show that hits.

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0: KS95, Lake of the Ozarks Country Station, Megan Maroney's Beautiful Things. I'm Paige Miller. Do you like Legos? I still like to play with Legos, and they have come out with some really amazing Lego sets. Well, now they've come out with the largest set ever. It comes in at an impressive 12,060 pieces of Legos. It is a model of Barcelona's Sagrada Familia Cathedral. I'm sure I'm saying that wrong. Anyhow, it's a cathedral in Barcelona, and it was commissioned just in time for Pope Leo's visit on June the 10th. But the set will go on sale globally November the 1st. It's going to set you back $800, but that's 12,060 Legos in this set. It also marks the 100th year anniversary of the death of the cathedral's architect, I guess some kind of tribute. But anyway, that is a large Lego set, and it sounds like a big challenge. Could be fun. Low cash on the way. Brad Paisley, Jelly Roll with Lainey Wilson and Randy Travis. He's up next on KS95.
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0: 95, Lake of the Ozarks Country Station, Locash with Wrong Hearts. I'm Paige Miller. Maybe silence is golden at certain opportunities. Apparently, if you're a radio DJ, silence is the worst thing possible. You want to see somebody move fast. Put silence on a radio station and DJ's working, they will move fast. Anyway, silence could be a good tool to use in the job hunt. A job seeker recently talked about the fact that they were going through a long hiring process, like 6 weeks and multiple interviews. It sounds horrifying, but they went through all that. They got a lowball offer that was about 15% under what they had actually discussed. So, you know, naturally you'd want to push back and explain why you deserved more. Well, instead of doing that, they just stayed silent, didn't say a word for about 30 seconds on the call. And let me tell you what, that will freak people out. And it made the recruiter very uncomfortable. And eventually they started talking first and then offered to check for wiggle room a few minutes later. That job seeker got a call back with a huge offer and a signing bonus. So, you know, maybe sometimes saying nothing at all can actually be a power more, a better power in negotiations. Kind of whoever talks first might be losing the situation there. So maybe something to think about if you're in the job market. Jackson Dean on the way. Lee Bryce and Morgan Wallen, he's up next on KS95.
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1: The Weather Center 95 Lake Area Forecast. Our flood watch has been extended to 7 a.m. tomorrow morning. We have a heat advisory that goes into effect at noon tomorrow till Wednesday morning. Our heat index tomorrow could be around 104. Today, a 30% chance for showers and thunderstorms. Basically today and tonight, a high near 83, overnight low of 70, then mostly sunny, very humid tomorrow, giving it the chance for a heat index of around 104, our high of 90 tomorrow. Right now, it's 79 at the Lakes Weather Center, KS95.
2: It's a story, a tale, a beat, some licks, a tune that stays in your head. A journey shared, a soul that's bared, words that just need to be said. 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A six-string guitar and a little dive bar. It's all in a country song. 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

night out of the blue, drifting off to the evening news. She said, honey, what would you do if you'd have never met me? I just laughed, said, I don't know. I could take a couple

0: KS95, today's country and your all-time favorites, Make a Liar. That's Jackson Dean. And news updates happening at the top of the hour. Then Colton Taylor will join you after 2. 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

0: Bailey Zimmerman on KS95 Chevy Silverado. 18 after 2, I'm Colton Taylor. Happy Monday to you. Hope you had a wonderful weekend. We saw a lot of rain last night, especially certain areas, you know, High Point and Eldon into California, a lot of rain. I was driving through some of that last night. It was absolutely insane. A little bit of rain around the listening area today, just very small pop-up showers all across the map. So don't be surprised if you see a little more rain in your area today. Clint Black, Dylan Scott, Kenny Chesney are all coming up on KS95.
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0: Kenny Chesney on KS95. Carry on. 233, I'm Colton Taylor. AI scares me. I think it's awesome. There's so many things it can be used for, and it's a very helpful tool. However, it's way smarter than I am, and there's certain things that I think it takes the fun out of because it does things so well. And one of them is researchers have built a new AI system called the BioCoach, which acts like a real-time personal trainer through your phone or computer camera. Now, I definitely can see the need for this, especially, you know, maybe you can't afford a personal trainer. Maybe you do your workouts at home and you just need a little assistance. Whatever the case may be, it's able to watch you through your camera, and it will tell you if you're doing your push-up or squat incorrectly. The machine can immediately tell you what you're doing wrong, how to correct your form, and make sure that you're doing things proper, as well as tracking your performance and giving you tips for better workouts. Researchers say they even believe they can upgrade the software to eventually detect subtle muscle strains, making at-home workouts way safer for people who cannot afford sessions with a human trainer. That's wild to me. I mean, it sounds extremely helpful, but still wild that that's the point we've hit with AI. Morgan Wallen and Blake Shelton are on the way, plus Tucker Wetmore, and a look at your forecast on KS95.
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0: Weather Center 95, Lake Area forecast. A flood watch is in effect until 7 o'clock tomorrow morning. Heat advisory from noon tomorrow until 7 a.m. Wednesday morning. Heat index as high as 104. 30% chance of showers and thunderstorms today with a high near 83. Scattered showers and thunderstorms overnight, low around 70. Mostly sunny and humid tomorrow with a high of 90. Your extended forecast Thursday through Sunday. Chance of showers and thunderstorms each day. Highs 80 to 85 and lows 65 to 70. It's 78 at the Lakes Weather Center. KS95.
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0: 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Tucker, Wetmore, Brunette. 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

0: That's Hardy on KS95 and MacArthur. 18 after 3, I'm Colton Taylor. Listen, I got a story out of Brazil that kind of sounds like a scary movie hits reality. Authorities say that a 37-year-old woman has successfully posed as a 12-year-old girl for more than a year in order to be adopted by an unsuspected family. Yeah, I know, creepy, right? Amanda Sauez first gained trust through a church claiming that she was an abused child and eventually taken in by a local family who believed her story. Now, to keep up this ruse, she acted like a child all the way to extremes, used the high voice, faked having nightmares, the whole nine yards, and found a way to get a family to want to adopt her. This went on for 14 months. The family made all the plans, getting all the money ready and everything ready to go until somebody tipped off police. Authorities later discovered the woman had carried out similar scams before, and she ultimately confessed. She now faces a whole mess of charges, including fraud, identity theft, and her lawyer is currently seeking psychiatric evaluation. He's probably got a point there, but still, that sounds like straight out of a horror film come to real life. 37 years old, pretending to be 12 the entire time. Yeah, that's just wrong. Aaron Tippin, Dustin Lynch, and Jelly Roll are coming up. Plus, we'll hear from Luke Combs, his latest Sleepless in a Hotel Room on KS95.
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Speaking of the coast, remember five for beach, you and me. That sunset, cliffs by the sea, and the night rolled in. And you still talk about that moon that I can't recall, but God, I saw all I needed to.

0: KS95, Sleepless in a Hotel Room. 334, I'm Colton Taylor. Hey, episode 2 of Coffee with Colton is officially out. Yes, you can go check it out on the KS95 Facebook page, as I had to bring in a longtime buddy, somebody who we're going to hear from, here in a little over an hour, because it is a Monday afternoon. Yes, the man, the myth, the legend, Richard Gray, sat down with me. Always fun chatting with my buddy Richard Gray. Of course, Richard from GT Brothers Automotive, Brew Brothers Coffee. I had to bring Richard in because Richard is a big part of the reason that Coffee with Colton exists. It started like 6 or 7 years ago because of Brew Brothers Coffee and all that. So yeah, it's worth the watch. If you get a chance, just go to the KS95 Facebook page, and the full Coffee with Colton episode is waiting for you there. Look at your forecast coming up, plus Coe Wetzel, Granger Smith, and Zach Top on KS95.
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0: Weather Center 95, Lake Area forecast. A heat advisory is in effect from noon tomorrow until 7 a.m. on Wednesday. Heat index as high as 104, and a flood watch runs until 7 o'clock tomorrow morning. Otherwise, today there's a 30% chance of showers and thunderstorms, high near 83. Scattered showers and thunderstorms overnight tonight with a low around 70. Mostly sunny tomorrow, humid, and a high of 90. Your extended forecast Thursday through Sunday, chance of showers and thunderstorms each day, highs 80 to 85, lows 65 to 70. It's 81 at the Lakes Weather Center, KS95.
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0: diehard Chiefs fan, bleed red and gold, whole nine yards. Chiefs trying to make a run back. We want our Super Bowl rings again, all that good stuff.
1: Yes.
0: Is there anything you can think of that maybe we need?
1: Do we sneed somebody on the defense?
0: Apparently we sneeded somebody bad enough that we gave him a contract. Yes.
1: Woo!
0: L'Jarius is back in Kansas City.
1: We always sneeded him.
0: I'm so confused as to what transpired, because if you remember, in Kansas City, he was an all-pro first team, like was one of the three premier corners in all of football.
1: Yeah.
0: And then went after his money. Can't hate the guy for that.
1: Well,
0: but the problem is that money was in Tennessee. They had to give it to him because who else on the Titans were they going to pay? Like, there were not a lot of options.
1: Uh-huh.
0: And while there, he had some knee problems.
1: Oh, yeah.
0: I want to know how much of it were real knee problems versus, my knee aches. I could go play, but it's the Tennessee Titans. Maybe I'll just sit here instead.
1: Hey, that's great.
0: And
1: I'm glad he's back.
0: On top of it, today they were able to get the rookie class paid, so they have made their deals with our first-round picks, including the corner out of LSU.
1: Yeah.
0: And on top of that, the defensive end out of Clemson. So as it sits right now, you know, we've got two very good corners. As long as L'Jarius is healthy, I think we got a dynamic duo back in the backfield.
1: I don't think we would have brought him back in if he was not healthy. I
0: don't think we would have brought him back in if we didn't have to trade Trent McDuffie this offseason to the super team that the Los Angeles Rams are building. But, you know,
1: that's all I have to say.
0: You can say that right now. If Aaron Donald comes out of retirement and joins I hope you're right. Because if he does, I'm writing a letter to somebody. I don't know who it's going to matter, but I'm writing a letter to somebody. But either way, L'Jarius Sneed back in red and gold. He will be playing for the Kansas City Chiefs this season.
1: Just what we sneed.
0: Yes, we always sneeded him. Who knew? Granger Smith happens like that here on KS95.

0: 95.1 is KS95, Lake of the Ozarks Country Station, Zach Top, South of Sanity. Closing in on 4, we'll get a news update at the top of the hour. First, from the community calendar, the Faith Iberia Event Center on Highway 42 in Dixon is hosting performance by Only Dan's Band. That's going to be Saturday. The doors open at 5. 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
2: I'm Liz Klayman, and this is the Fox Business Report.
3: A choppy trading session with the major averages kicking off the new trading week mix following Friday's brutal artificial intelligence sell-off. Chip stocks powering today's gains as the AI trade bounces back, boosting the tech-heavy NASDAQ. Tech and energy were the leading S&P 500 sectors. Shares of Intel surged over 10%, the stock getting a boost after the information reported that some AI chip design companies have been turning to Intel as a backup manufacturer for advanced processors. And Apple stock reversing earlier gains and falling nearly 2%. The tech giant unveiling a new version of its Siri chatbot during its Worldwide Developers Conference. The Dow winners, Caterpillar, United Health Group, and Goldman Sachs. The Dow decliners, Sherwin-Williams, Travelers, and Apple. The Dow falling 81 points. The Nasdaq higher by 220. S&P 500 up 22. That's your Fox Business Report. I'm Hillary Barsky, invested in you.
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6: Missouri Net News, I'm Marshall Griffin. More rain is adding to flooding concerns across central and southern Missouri. National Weather Service meteorologist Ben Price in Springfield says even after the rain ends, river flooding can stick around for days.
7: That rain from the storms run off into the basins and then just collect into the rivers, and all that takes time for that to wash through, whereas flash flooding happens pretty quickly from high rain rates and just repeated storms.
6: Meanwhile, heavy rainfall in central Missouri led to a dramatic rescue after a vehicle was overtaken by floodwaters. Matt Pilger reports.
8: The Jefferson City Fire Department joined multiple agencies in a water rescue near Russellville early Monday morning. Crews were called after a vehicle was swept into a creek while attempting to cross floodwaters. When firefighters arrived, the car was completely underwater with the driver standing on top. A specialized water rescue team launched a boat and safely brought the driver back to shore. He was then evaluated by Cole County EMS. Emergency responders are reminding drivers to turn around and avoid flooded roadways, as fast-moving water can quickly become life-threatening. Matt Pilger, Missouri Net.
6: Missouri voters will decide in August whether to phase out the state income tax. The Missouri Supreme Court has declined the case, leaving the Western District's revised ballot language in place. Governor Mike Kehoe supports the proposal, while Scott Chardon with Missourians for Fair Taxation says voters will now get what he calls a clearer look at the measure.
9: The voters are now going to be told more clearly that Amendment 5 is going to let politicians simply ignore taxpayer protections that have been put into the Constitution by voters, and they'll be able to force through the biggest everything tax increase in Missouri history without the citizens even being allowed to vote on it.
6: Missourians for Fair Taxation is a campaign coalition backed by the Missouri Association of Realtors. This is Missouri Net.
10: Black vultures can be harmful to livestock operations in Missouri. Hear from the Missouri Cattlemen's Association on the issue.
11: There's a lot of different techniques and strategies that you can use to harass the birds in a non-lethal way to get rid of them. Effigies, hanging dead birds in a tree, works. Get those effigies through the USDA, or you can get a permit, kill one, and do that yourself. Can also cut down roosting trees that are a habitat for these birds. If you see a lot of birds in one tree, it's time for that tree to go. I will add that, you know, vultures in general are very important to our ecosystem. Cleaning up the dead animals is extremely important. The turkey vultures do a good job of that. So do the black vultures, but the black vultures have become more aggressive. Our mission is not to eradicate birds. Our mission is to help farm and ranch families prevent economic devastation, which can make the difference between the black line or the red line in a financial year.
10: To find out more, go to agriculture.mo.gov.
6: Soccer fans headed to the World Cup matches in Kansas City are being urged to practice safe sex. Planned Parenthood's Great Plains chapter has been assembling what they're calling safer sex kits. The Kansas City Star reports that the kits include condoms and other items, and that Planned Parenthood has so far prepared around 5,000 kits for World Cup visitors. A new report finds higher energy costs are having a domino effect. Economist Charles Gaskin spoke with KMOX Radio in St. Louis.
12: That's leading to increases in shipping costs, and that gets passed over into food and a lot of other goods and that we purchase, and then that ultimately can feed into the service side of the economy as well.
6: He says the St. Louis Fed saw a 10% increase in the number of businesses reporting that they're raising their prices. And two students from Central Missouri are being recognized nationally for their filmmaking skills. Liliana Brown of Ashland and Harvey Munder of Columbia earned third place in digital cinema production at the Skills USA National Leadership Conference in Atlanta. For more Missouri stories, find the podcast Show Me Today. 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
13: Good afternoon. It is 80 degrees at 4:05. I'm Colton Taylor with this KS95 News Update. The Eldon residents are no longer under a boil order. The city announced Saturday morning that the Missouri Department of Natural Resources has lifted the boil order that had been in place since June 2nd after E. coli contamination was detected in the city's water system. City officials say water is now safe for normal use and no additional boiling is required. Eldon implemented a water disinfectant plan and distributed bottled water to residents while the order was in effect. The city says it'll continue monitoring and testing the water system. Officials also began flushing water lines Sunday morning to regulate chlorine levels, which could cause temporary drops in water pressure for some customers. A for sales man was killed in a Morgan County crash Friday afternoon. Missouri State Highway Patrol says that a 66-year-old man was driving a Chevy Silverado southbound on Route W, north of Old Marvin Cutoff Road, when he failed to negotiate a curve. The truck ran off the roadway, struck two highway signs, hit a creek bed, and overturned. The driver was pronounced dead at the scene. In another Morgan County crash Sunday morning, a 19-year-old Warrensburg woman suffered minor injuries when her vehicle crossed the center line on U.S. Highway 50 west of Lewis Drive. It ran off the roadway and struck an embankment. And Sunday night, two men were injured after a Dodge Durango hit standing water on Highway 52 at Route AA, hydroplaned, ran off the road, and overturned. The 27-year-old Sunrise Beach driver and the 23-year-old Versailles passenger suffered minor injuries and were taken to Lake Regional Hospital for treatment. Nearly $2 million has been paid to 74 landowners along the Rock Island Trail as part of a federal property taking case. The claims were filed after property was used for a 200-mile hiking and biking trail. The case stems from a 2015 federal authorization that allowed the Missouri Central Railroad to transfer abandoned rail lines to the Missouri Department of Natural Resources. Payments have been made to landowners in several counties, including Miller, Benton, Cole, Osage, and Pettis. 17 additional claims remain pending. The Lake of the Ozarks Watershed Alliance is looking for volunteer patrol boats during the shootout offshore powerboat races this weekend near Bagnell Dam. Volunteers are needed to help enforce no-wake areas and keep spectators away from the race course during races. Personal watercraft are also needed to help anchor spectator areas. Volunteers are needed Saturday and Sunday from 7:30 a.m. until 6 p.m. each day. To find out more, you can call or text 573-434-4400. Benny Media was recognized Saturday night at the Missouri Broadcasters Association's annual awards banquet, earning 8 awards, including 5 first-place honors. KS95 received 3 awards for outstanding news coverage. 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In addition, Benny Media owner and general manager Denny Benny received the Distinguished Broadcaster of the Year award for his leadership and contributions to Missouri broadcasting. Denny Benny began his radio career in 1981 working overnight shifts at what is now Mix 92.7. 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I'm Colton Taylor with this KS95 News Update. Missouri Net News and your Lake Area forecast are coming up.
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16: I'm meteorologist Jennifer Nairamore with KS95 Lake Area Forecast. Breaks in the overcast coming our way for the rest of today. Maybe a stray thunderstorm and then scattered storms possible tonight. High temperature for today, low 80s, and the overnight low, low 70s. Right now, we're looking at dry and hot weather throughout our Tuesday and Wednesday, too. Highs are approaching 90. You factor in the humidity, we have a heat index greater than 100. For the time, temperature and forecast anytime, call the KS95 weather phone at 378-2121.
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0: Ella Langley on KS95, Be Her. 18 after 4, I'm Colton Taylor. Yes, it's that time of day where we've got a good old Florida man story, a stupid criminal story, if you will, as a Florida man is under arrest after authorities say that he tried to sell a stolen radioactive device on Facebook Marketplace. Doesn't that all just fit perfect? Because that's where I'd sell radioactive stolen devices, is Facebook Marketplace. Investigators say they got a tip about the listing in late May. The device, a moisture density gauge used in construction, contains a small amount of radioactive material and is strictly regulated. Well, troopers set up a meeting with the seller. When he didn't show, they went to his home. Using specialized equipment, they detected radiation from outside of the house and later found the device inside. They said that it's worth up to $20,000. It was still intact and safely recovered. But now 24-year-old Marco Benitez Jr. faces charges including grand theft and illegal possession of a radiation device. Authorities say mishandling the device could have posed serious health risks, including radiation exposure. Moral of this, don't steal things to begin with, and then don't be a stupid criminal and try to sell stolen radioactive devices on Facebook Marketplace. Lanco and Nate Smith are on the way, plus we'll hear from Kane Brown, his latest woman, on KS95.
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0: Hayden Brown on KS95 and Woman 431. I'm Colton Taylor. Last night we saw all the rain we needed and then some. Some areas around here seeing some legitimate torrential downpours. I know I was driving home right in the midst of it, kind of up in the High Point area when that hit. And there was a stretch of time that I was running about 30 miles per hour and probably couldn't see more than 10 feet in front of myself. It was intense for sure. And I know there was a lot of runoff damage today because of that. A flood watch remains in effect until 7 o'clock tomorrow morning. But because it's Missouri, we also have a heat advisory that's going to go into effect tomorrow. So if you hear something tomorrow, it's probably your grass and garden growing. Yeah, that's definitely what it's going to be. Look at your forecast on the way, plus Riley Green, Chris Jansen, and Corey Kent on KS95.
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0: 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Flood watch in effect till 7 o'clock tomorrow morning. Heat advisory then kicks in noon tomorrow and runs through 7 o'clock Wednesday morning. That heat index could be as high as 104. For tonight, scattered showers and thunderstorms overnight and a low of 70. Mostly sunny and humid on Tuesday, a high of 90. Your extended forecast Thursday through Sunday, chance of showers and thunderstorms each day with highs 80 to 85 and lows 65 to 70. 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It's 81 at the Lakes Weather Center, KS95.
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0: Corey Kent and Co Wetzel on KS95 Rocky Mountain Low. Corey Kent and Co Wetzel, the best duo I've heard since Colton Taylor and Richard Gray. Yeah, I think that's comparable. Richard Gray joining me now, GT Brothers Automotive. How are you, buddy?
1: I'm doing well, bud. How are you doing?
0: I'm so much better since Friday. I had a blast recording the new episode of Coffee with Colton with you.
1: It was a good time for sure. I always enjoy our time. Even if we're not being recorded, I always have a pretty good time.
0: It's probably better that we're not always recorded for safety's sakes, and because, you know, then we'd have to tell the truth in court, and we just don't need that situation.
1: Yeah. Weberry and Taylor were very sad to not be included, but we knew getting us all in one room together would be a dangerous thing.
0: I think we need to print out a picture from the show, which, by the way, the new Coffee with Colton is currently out on Facebook. You can go check it out on the KS95 Facebook page. If you hear Richard Gray's voice all the time talking with me, if you ever wonder, what's the guy look like? What's he really like? Go watch that episode. You'll learn a lot about Richard. But I think you should print out a picture of it, autograph it, and give it to the guys. It might make them feel better.
1: You know what? I'm on it. I think that is a great idea. They will appreciate that.
0: Yeah, I don't need to know what they do with the picture after you give it to them, but it's all right. They'll appreciate it in the moment.
1: I'll print off about 150 copies, and when Taylor's out of the office at the bank, which he's out of the office at the bank most of the time, I'll sneak in his office, and I will just hide them all over his office.
0: I love. See, this is how you're able to become the boss and do such big things, is with creative ideas like that.
1: I did something similar. So when I worked, in the last place I worked, there was a guy that was a big Michigan fan back years ago, and they lost to Appalachian State like the first game of the season, and he was off that day, and we knew he was going to be super sad, and I printed off like, I want to say 100 sheets with the final score, and I hit them all over his office in different files and different books and different, just everywhere, and it was like a year and a half later, and he would still randomly find the score to the Appalachian State Michigan game, and he was not all that entertained by my trickery. So
0: I personally am a big fan. I mean, I will tell you, there is still a cutout Richard Gray head with a birthday hat that hangs in the studio proudly right next to Barrel Bob.
1: That's what my sister-in-law did. I showed up and she had, I think, like 40 of my faces with birthday hats just taped all over the office when I came on my birthday. So it's a fun little thing to do.
0: It is. Well, when you're not printing out pictures of your face and handing them out to people, I know that you run a very great car business there in Eldon, GT Brothers Automotive. How are things going there?
1: Is that something? That is my livelihood. I suppose I should mention that. No, we're doing well. We're just putting right along, man. We've had a busy June and just trying to keep the lot full. We went out and bought 5 vehicles on Friday. We bought a one-owner 23 Jeep Grand Cherokee Limited. 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

0: We got a 21 Toyota RAV4, but that one's already spoken for. And then I've got a consignment right now that somebody's going to love. It's a 1994 Chevy Silverado extended cab step side with a conversion package from the factory. So it's got like a, it's like you're sitting in a the old conversion van. 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It's absolutely amazing. 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It's got a V8 engine in it, two-wheel drive, brand new set of tires all the way around it. If you want to be cool and you want to stick out, this one is the truck for you, and it's going to make somebody a really nice truck. It's a locally owned for the last two owners and a great history on it, and we haven't even detailed it yet, but you can look at it. It looks like it just came out of detail. So that's a fun one, too. And the list goes on and on. We are just, like I say, things are changing a lot out here each and every day. So if you haven't stopped buying and seen us lately, check us out at gtbrothersautomotive.com. Our Facebook page, or the best way to check us out is in person, because we are hopping and things aren't getting on the website before we sell them. So if you can't make it in person, you always call us at 573-557-2200.
1: 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It was a lot of fun.
0: I will be there anytime you need me, bud.
1: 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We will talk to you soon.
0: All right, bud. See you. Bye.
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0: Missourinet News, I'm Marshall Griffin. More rain is adding to flooding concerns across central and southern Missouri. National Weather Service meteorologist Ben Price in Springfield says even after the rain ends, river flooding can stick around for days.
1: That rain from the storms run off into the basins and then just collect into the rivers, and all that takes time for that to wash through. Whereas flash flooding happens pretty quickly from high rain rates and just repeated storms. All that water that starts running off into those rivers can flow over roadways, and that flowing water makes it more life-threatening.
0: Meanwhile, heavy rainfall in central Missouri led to a dramatic rescue after a vehicle was overtaken by floodwaters. Matt Pilger reports.
2: The Jefferson City Fire Department joined multiple agencies in a water rescue near Russellville early Monday morning. Crews were called after a vehicle was swept into a creek while attempting to cross floodwaters. When firefighters arrived, the car was completely underwater with the driver standing on top. A specialized water rescue team launched a boat and safely brought the driver back to shore. He was then evaluated by Cole County EMS. Emergency responders are reminding drivers to turn around and avoid flooded roadways, as fast-moving water can quickly become life-threatening. Matt Pilger, Missouri Net.
0: Missouri voters will decide in August whether to phase out the state income tax. The Missouri Supreme Court has declined the case, leaving the Western District's revised ballot language in place. Governor Mike Kehoe supports the proposal, while Scott Chardon with Missourians for Fair Taxation says voters will now get what he calls a clearer look at the measure.
3: The voters are now going to be told more clearly that Amendment 5 is going to let politicians simply ignore taxpayer protections that have been put into the Constitution by voters. They'll be able to force through the biggest everything tax increase in Missouri history without the citizens even being allowed to vote on it.
0: Missourians for Fair Taxation is a campaign coalition backed by the Missouri Association of Realtors. This is MissouriNet.
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0: Soccer fans headed to the World Cup matches in Kansas City are being urged to practice safe sex. Planned Parenthood's Great Plains chapter has been assembling what they're calling safer sex kits. The Kansas City Star reports that the kits include condoms and other items, and that Planned Parenthood has so far prepared around 5,000 kits for World Cup visitors. A new report finds higher energy costs are having a domino effect. Economist Charles Gaskin spoke with KMOX Radio in St. Louis.
11: That's leading to increases in shipping costs, and that gets passed over into food and a lot of other goods and that we purchase. And then that ultimately can feed into the service side of the economy as well.
0: He says the St. Louis Fed saw a 10% increase in the number of businesses reporting that they're raising their prices. And two students from Central Missouri are being recognized nationally for their filmmaking skills. Liliana Brown of Ashland and Harvey Munzer of Columbia earned third place in digital cinema production at the Skills USA National Leadership Conference in Atlanta. Be sure to follow MissouriNet on Instagram, Facebook, and X. This is MissouriNet.
12: 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Problem gambling is a mental health condition that can affect anyone. Keeping sports about the game helps keep the fun in competition.
13: MissouriNet Sports, I'm Bill Pollack. The Cardinals swept the Reds with a 5-3 win. Cincinnati gifted St. Louis two runs in the eighth inning with a couple of errors. Earlier in the game, Brian Torres hit his second homer in 11 games since being called up to the big leagues.
14: It always feels good when you can support your team and help it to get the lead and help it to win. That's all that matters.
13: The Cardinals are 35-28. They hold the top wild card spot in the National League. They take on the Mets in New York tomorrow. The Royals held off the Twins, taking 3 out of 4 from their division rivals with a 6-5 win. Starling Marte hit a 3-run homer. The Twins scored 4 in the ninth as Lucas Ursig came in for Beck Way, and he was finally able to shut them down. Bobby Witt Jr. left the game in the seventh with a sore knee after going 0-for-4 with 3 strikeouts. Matt Quatrero.
15: Yeah, it's just right knee. knee soreness, you know, nothing acute, no onset, just kind of a usage, you know, and feels like it got progressively worse during the game.
13: The Royals will host the Rangers tomorrow. The St. Louis Battlehawks season is over, a 29-20 loss to the Louisville Kings in the UFL semifinals at the Dome. Luis Perez passed for 249 yards, one touchdown, and an interception, and missed on a few connections that could have changed the game.
16: Yeah, no doubt. I mean, there's plays to be made, which is didn't connect for whatever reason. So, you know, that's on us. And, again, credit to Louisville. You know, it hurts, but... you know, you live and you learn.
13: The team lost in the first round of the playoffs for the third year in a row. In 2024, St. Louis averaged 34,300 fans per home game. That dropped this season to 23,200. Mandatory minicamp starts tomorrow for the Chiefs. Bill Pollack, Missouri Net Sports.
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23: I'm meteorologist Jennifer Nayer-Amore with KS95 Lake Area Forecast. Breaks in the overcast coming our way for the rest of today. Maybe a stray thunderstorm and then scattered storms possible tonight. High temperature for today, low 80s, and the overnight low, low 70s. Right now, we're looking at dry and hot weather throughout our Tuesday and Wednesday, too. Highs are approaching 90. You factor in the humidity, we have a heat index greater than 100. For the time, temperature and forecast anytime, call the KS95 weather phone at 378-2121.
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0: BYU, there's Luke Holmes. Well, there's basic stuff you should know about the 2026 World Cup, which starts Thursday, runs through July 19th. 32 teams usually qualify, but the 2026 edition only has 48 teams. 12 groups of four, with the top two from each group, plus the best third-place teams advancing to the round of 32. The 2026 tournament will have 104 matches across 16 host cities in the U.S., Canada, and Mexico.
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12: I'm meteorologist Jennifer Naramore with KS95 Lake Area Forecast. Widely scattered showers and a few thunderstorms remaining in the forecast for the early morning, or low 70s. Becoming mostly sunny on Tuesday, hot and sticky, the high 90 with a heat index that feels like temperature greater than 100 during the peak heating of the afternoon. More of the same on Wednesday with some wet weather returning by Wednesday, 100 during the peak heating of the afternoon. More of the same on Wednesday with some wet weather returning by Wednesday night and Thursday. For the time, temperature and forecast.

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0: Don't we? That's Morgan Wallen, who threw a phone at his show in Pittsburgh over the weekend. If you missed it, night one was fine, but one of the nights had to be canceled because of bad wind. And the reason why he hurled a phone across stage is because a security guard was not supposed to be recording on behalf of a fan. Yeah, security should be doing security things, guys.
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0: With the KS95 Community Calendar, I'm Paige Miller. The Lake Area Community Orchestra continues their summer series Tuesday, June 9th at the First Baptist Church in Eldon. 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Don't miss the next Lake Area Community Orchestra performance at the First Baptist Church in Eldon on June the 9th. 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

0: Hate How You Look. That is Josh Ross. Well, Brad Paisley joined the Nashville Zoo's fight against a proposed 70,000 square foot AI data center adjacent to the zoo. He cited concerns over power and water usage, environmental impact on animals, and the visual blight on the area. He encouraged fans to sign the petition to protect the zoo and to keep Nashville beautiful. So it doesn't take much to go sign a petition, y'all. Jump online, do it. Help the brother out.
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